0: Now, I've got to take a break real quickly, but when we come back, we've got some more great music just for you. More of the new Donnie McClurkin show to go right after this.
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0: Hey, Donnie. This is Barbara Partlow from Chicago, Illinois. I want to give a shout out to the Partlow family and to all my grandchildren, great-grandchildren, and my children. I love you, Donnie McKirkland. I've been listening to you forever, and I'm going to continue listening to you every morning in Chicago, Illinois. I love you, Donnie.
1: Well, thank you, Sister Parklow. 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And thank you for listening, dear. Keep listening, and one day I'm going to meet you face-to-face. But until then, stay tuned, girl, and God bless you and your family.

0: 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So you don't want to leave here. All of this and much more coming up right here on the new Donnie McClurkin
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0: Welcome back, everybody. This is the new Donnie McClurkin Show, playing you music that you can live by. And it's time for our praise break. Our praise break put together by the one and only DJ T-Storm. If you're ready, DJ T-Storm, then hit it!
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It's called Shine. Let me know what you think about this. 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Let's go.

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1: Hi, this is Donnie McClurkin, and I've got a personal note that I'd like to drop in your spirit. The one thing that you don't hear too much about God is how beautiful he is. You hear about his power, you hear about his love, you hear about the miracles, you hear about the deliverance, you hear about salvation. But the one thing that you don't really hear is how beautiful he is. And it's not just an outward beauty, but it's the beauty of his character, the beauty of his grace, the beauty of his love, the beauty that's undefinable, the beauty that is undeniable. That's right. There's a song that says, he's beautiful beyond description, too marvelous for words. And when you think about the grace of God, when you think about the love of God, you can't help but acknowledge how beautiful his heart is, how beautiful his love is, how beautiful he is. He's a wonderful God and beautiful beyond description.
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0: 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Don't change the channel. 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But as I've got to leave, I want to thank you for listening, and I love you all. And by the grace of God, we'll be back on tomorrow. But until the next edition of the new Donnie McClurkin Show, hey, walk in the favor of God. 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

on this wonderful, wonderful day, it's time for the new Donnie McClurkin Show. Man, I am so geeked. Everything is going so wonderfully well. God is still in control, and we've got another day to play the greatest music in the world just for you. That's right, we've got all of this lined up halfway through the year, and boy, do we have some great music for you. So we're going to start this show off the right way. Call somebody up on this day. Good Lord Almighty. Call them up and let them know that this thing's about to kick off. The new Donnie McClurkin Show.

Yeah. I remember when he saved my life. Everything before that was just a blur.

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0: Pamela Long with Holy Spirit right here on the new Donnie McClurkin Show. What up, Pam? 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You're going to hear that during the week of July 20th, so make sure you keep it locked right here. More music and highlights from the 20th anniversary special coming up right here on the new Donnie McClurkin
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0: Hi, my name is Z. I'm calling from Jersey City, New Jersey. I'm calling to leave a shout out to my aunt, the one and only Melissa Alexander from Jersey City, New Jersey. I just want to leave a shout out to my aunt because she's amazing. Like, no questions asked, anything for the community, for her family, whoever, a stranger. My aunt goes above and beyond, and she's not giving her flowers as she should be. So I just want to leave her this biggest shout out, to give her a warm hug, and to tell her just simply thank you, and I love you.
1: Well, Z, about 5 million people heard your love for your aunt, and it is the most beautiful thing. You just gave her flowers. Keep listening, Z. Tell your aunt I said, hey, girl, tell her I love you.

0: Yes. That is yours truly, DJ T-Stone, featuring Dominic Hall with About That Name right here on the new Donnie McClurkin Show. I am T-Stone, holding down the fort. It's the 20th anniversary of the new Donnie McClurkin Show. And next week, July 20th, we'll be airing the live special. Actually, all week, we'll be running the live special of the new Donnie McClurkin Show, 20th anniversary special. But right now, I want to highlight a clip from the 20th anniversary where we talked about Donnie McClurkin's ability to do impressions. I mentioned that he did a spot-on impression of Barack Obama, and he had a whole story about how and why. Check this out.
1: Have you noticed that Donnie can do impressions? Like, your Maya Angelou was on point. I've heard him do Barack Obama.
2: I did Barack Obama because, I'll leave that alone. See, Barack and I, President Obama and I did not get along. I was supposed to go and work with him on a campaign. Oprah had asked me to go and work with him on a campaign. And then some stuff hit the fan with CNN, and one of the town hall meetings, the guy got up and asked candidate Obama at the time, why would you have that homophobic pastor Donnie McClurkin working for you on CNN? So the whole world come up. And President Obama said, well, I'm against everything that Reverend McClurkin stands for. I'm against everything that Reverend McClurkin stands for, but I'm for his right to say it. And that caused a maelstrom. I had to walk through airports with hoodies on and glasses on and the whole nine yards. And so for 8 years, we wouldn't talk. I sang at his inauguration, but we wouldn't talk. And 2016, on his last month of presidency, I sang at the Kennedy Center for the opening of the National African American Museum of History and Culture. And at the reception, he said, I know that we haven't always seen eye to eye. I know that we haven't always seen eye to eye, but it was just politics. I'm thinking, you know, I said, I don't care what nobody say. You the best president we ever had. So they wasn't imitating him. It was just remembering what he was saying. God knows it cost me 8 years of pain. Glory to God.
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0: Welcome back, everybody. Welcome back on this Black Music Month. The new Donnie McClurkin Show is playing you the greatest music that you ever want to hear.
1: Hey, Donnie, this is Janice Wallace from Chicago, Illinois. I'm giving a shout-out to all the Wallace family, Zachary family, Rogers family, and every member of this earth. May God be a blessing unto you, and may the Lord's favor find you wherever you are.
0: Well, I hope the whole family heard your shout-out, girl. And I want you to know I appreciate you calling in.

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So hit the track. 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Okay, this is called Solid Rock. Put that in the monitors here in the front. Come on, put those hands together. This is called Solid Rock.

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1: Hi, this is Donnie McClurkin, and I've got a personal note that I'd like to drop in your spirit. This world is in chaos. This nation is in deplorable condition. We are really fighting a fight to live. And with all that we're going through, we cannot do it by ourselves. We need each other, but greater than that, we need the supernatural help of the Almighty God. And so as we see things unraveling and as we see this chaotic situation, let us put our faith and our hope back in the only one that can help us, back in the only one who has the power to give us the help and the solution and resolution, and that is God. Sometimes we wander too far away from the only help. Remember the old Baptist hymn, Father, I stretch my hands toward thee. No other help I know. If you withdraw yourself from me, where shall I go? This world needs God.
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1: I'm trying to say, Yolanda, look, forget about all that other junk. 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
2: Parents, listen to me. We want our city to shine, right? Well, it starts with a high-quality education right here at IPS. Now, you know, this is where it all started for me. And as an alum, I'm always repping IPS. Yep, see, I know what you're thinking. Mike, why are you talking about school? I thought you was the class clown. Yeah, well, I was. But IPS is where I found my voice, my true voice. And IPS is the launch pad for the next generations of legends. Whether your kids are in coding, construction, nursing, or the arts, IPS has the programs to prepare students for the future they're dreaming about. We're talking about specializing academics, hands-on training, and staff who cares about our kids. So what are you waiting for? It's time to come to Indianapolis Public Schools now. It's time to choose your IPS, because IPS is here for you.
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1: Many times in life, we focus on all that we don't have, and it makes us worry. But today, I want to remind you of the one that you do have, and let you know that he's still able.

You are invited to Jesus Fest 2026, a three-day event at McCulloch Park on Dr. Martin Luther King Jr. Boulevard in Muncie, Tuesday, July 21st through Thursday, July 23rd, from 5 p.m. to 9 p.m. each evening. That's the Jesus Fest 2026, a three-day event at McCulloch Park on Dr. Martin Luther King Jr. Boulevard, Muncie, Indiana, Tuesday, July 21st through Thursday, July 23rd, 5 p.m. to 9 p.m. each evening, worshiping Jesus. Hallelujah.

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You are invited to Jesus Fest 2026, a three-day event at McCulloch Park on Dr. Martin Luther King Jr. Boulevard in Muncie, Tuesday, July 21st through Thursday, July 23rd, from 5 p.m. to 9 p.m. each evening. That's the Jesus Fest 2026, a three-day event at McCulloch Park on Dr. Martin Luther King Jr. Boulevard, Muncie, Indiana, Tuesday, July 21st through Thursday, July 23rd, 5 p.m. to 9 p.m. each evening, worshiping Jesus. Hallelujah.

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1: Hallelujah. Hallelujah. Let's just take it back a little bit. One, two, three, say. You might as well go ahead and get your dance on.

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Can y'all hear me say?

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6: Put those hands together all across the building tonight. Let the devil know that you're encouraged. Let him know that you're encouraged. Let him know. Hallelujah. I don't know about you tonight, but

You are invited to Jesus Fest 2026, a three-day event at McCulloch Park on Dr. Martin Luther King Jr. Boulevard in Muncie, Tuesday, July 21st through Thursday, July 23rd, from 5 p.m. to 9 p.m. each evening. That's the Jesus Fest 2026, a three-day event at McCulloch Park on Dr. Martin Luther King Jr. Boulevard, Muncie, Indiana, Tuesday, July 21st through Thursday, July 23rd, 5 p.m. to 9 p.m. each evening, worshiping Jesus. Hallelujah. Yeah.

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You are invited to Jesus Fest 2026, a three-day event at McCulloch Park on Dr. Martin Luther King Jr. Boulevard in Muncie, Tuesday, July 21st through Thursday, July 23rd, from 5 p.m. to 9 p.m. each evening. That's the Jesus Fest 2026, a three-day event at McCulloch Park on Dr. Martin Luther King Jr. Boulevard, Muncie, Indiana, Tuesday, July 21st through Thursday, July 23rd, 5 p.m. to 9 p.m. each evening, worshiping Jesus. 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

You are invited to Jesus Fest 2026, a three-day event at McCulloch Park on Dr. Martin Luther King Jr. Boulevard in Muncie, Tuesday, July 21st through Thursday, July 23rd, from 5 p.m. to 9 p.m. each evening. That's the Jesus Fest 2026, a three-day event at McCulloch Park on Dr. Martin Luther King Jr. Boulevard, Muncie, Indiana, Tuesday, July 21st through Thursday, July 23rd, 5 p.m. to 9 p.m. each evening, worshiping Jesus. Hallelujah.

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You are invited to Jesus Fest 2026, a three-day event at McCulloch Park on Dr. Martin Luther King Jr. Boulevard in Muncie, Tuesday, July 21st through Thursday, July 23rd, from 5 p.m. to 9 p.m. each evening. That's the Jesus Fest 2026, a three-day event at McCulloch Park on Dr. Martin Luther King Jr. Boulevard, Muncie, Indiana, Tuesday, July 21st through Thursday, July 23rd, 5 p.m. to 9 p.m. each evening, worshiping Jesus. Hallelujah. Yeah.

everybody. It's Lisa Nole Smith here of the Brown Singers, and I am here to say congratulations to Pastor Donnie McClurkin on 20 years of impact, inspiration, and dedication to this music that we love and to this industry who loves you. We want you to know that you have inspired us to do many things, but one of the most powerful messages, I think, and my favorite moments is being able to honor you by singing this song that says stand, and that is exactly what you have done for 20 years. Stand. We love you. Congratulations.

0: to do in the little time that we have. And we've got some surprise situations that are going to be going on. We got some surprises. I hope that you all like and love the music that we play. And as you can see, standing at the DJ desk is the one and only Praise Break Master himself, DJ T-Storm!
1: Thank you.
0: DJ T-Storm is my savior in this natural world. I'm telling you, he puts things together when nothing is there. And I want to thank him openly and honestly. Thank you, DJ T-Storm.
1: Thank you.
0: How many of y'all love the Praise Break? Amen. But he invented the Praise Break. Now, I didn't like it at first. Because I'm 66. So I didn't really care for it and all this jibbity, jabbity, jibbity, jabbity. I like old people music. Glory to God. I like old people music like CeCe Wine, and she old. I like old people music. I know. That's what I'm doing. But I want to appreciate everybody that makes this happen. And 20 years is a long haul. And I tell you, we are on every day. In most stations, every day. And God has gifted us, blessed us to see some great artists come and some great artists go. We have seen the introduction of Jacqueline Carr and Jonathan McReynolds and Tasha Cobbs Leonard. And we've seen Travis Green. We've been able to play him when he had Intentional and You Made a Way. And just to be able to see the transition of gospel music, it is a wonderful thing. And then we were able to see those that left and went to glory. The ones that started with us, like Andre Crouch, who we interviewed, and Sandra Crouch, who we interviewed, and the list goes on of those that, Minister Rance Allen, and all those that went on into heaven. It was a joy to be able to facilitate how using this platform in order to portray their music. And so we honor them even in their memory. And who can ever, ever forget the one and only Bishop Walter Lee Hawkins and Edwin Hawkins. Amen. And the newest one to get their wings was Richard Smallwood. These were all brothers of mine. These were all sisters of mine. They were friends of mine. And because of them, I am. And I praise God for the memories that they have left and the music that they've left behind. One more time, let's honor every one of the artists. Named and unnamed, honor every one of the artists. Hallelujah.

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0: us. We've got a singer. We've got a singer here today, and she's going to minister for us. This is a live show, so that means you got to come alive. That means you got to make noise. You've got to enjoy. You've got to celebrate. I don't throw no parties, but people just sitting there looking at me like I'm Elvis Presley. I want you to enjoy this day. This is a 20th year celebration. Thank you, Duncan. Thank you. I want you up. I want you screaming. I want you everything. And we have a great young lady that's going to sing for us at this time. Welcome Pam Long to the new Donnie McClurkin Show.
1: Come on. Have you ever heard of that? I know y'all heard of the Holy Spirit. Let's give it up for the Lord tonight.

0: Thank you, Jesus. Hallelujah. To God be the glory. Praise God.
1: Hey, I'm Lord. Come on, I said, Pam, Lord.
2: I'm trying to tell you, you heard that first here on the new Donnie McClurgan Show. Girl, how old are you? You're what? Use your mic.
0: 50. Yes. Praise God. Praise the Lord. Yes, I am. Yes, sir. Yes, I am, Pastor. To God be the glory. Jesus looks good on me. That's what I say. Thank you so much.
2: Unbelievable.
0: Thank you, Jesus.
2: You have the stamina, the musicality, the vocality of a 20-year-old.
0: To God be the glory. Thank you, Jesus.
2: And the face to match it.
0: Thank you, Pastor.
2: No, honestly, ask anybody here. I don't believe in platitudes.
0: Right.
2: If you're ugly, I just say you're ugly. Right. Now, how long have you been doing this?
0: I've been singing, Pastor, all my life. I actually used to sing in a group by the name of Total. I used to be on Sean Puppy Combs.
2: Total?
0: Yes, I was on his label.
2: That's when you was in your unsaved days.
0: Yes, sir.
2: Glory to God.
0: Yeah. No more.
2: You don't need him no more.
0: Right. Praise God.
2: So how long have you been doing gospel?
0: Well, I grew up in the church, so I've been
2: so
0: singing.
2: So did Aretha.
0: Yes, for a long time. Yes, what you say, just because you grow up in the church don't make you a believer, right? Praise God. So it's been some years. I can tell you God is good. He's a restorer.
2: Amen.
0: So because I know what
2: tell
0: it's
2: me,
0: like.
2: Tell me.
0: I know what it's like to tear yourself to smithereens with God.
2: Mm-hmm.
0: And that's what I did a couple of years ago.
2: Mm-hmm.
0: And by the grace of God, he had me stay in my church where I was actually preaching the word of God, and I fell from grace. And instead of me running away, God made me stay. When I wanted to run, but I knew that if I did run, he let me know in my spirit that I was going to die if I left. And I had to stand up and face the people that I hurt, and they were great friends of mine. And they over to the right of me again, my apostle, prophetess Adira Candace, and my church family. They stood there in the gap and prayed for me when I wasn't lovable anymore.
2: You know what? You were always lovable. You were always lovable. And this is a revelation God gave me on the hospital bed 2 days ago.
0: Mm.
2: That we were always lovable.
0: Wow.
2: In our worst state.
0: Mm.
2: While we were yet sinners. Christ loved us. And his love is the love of a father. It's not the love of a deity. It's the love of a father. And what happens when you have a child and you're teaching your child how to walk? This is what he showed me. And you're teaching your child how to walk. And if the child falls, the father doesn't turn away from the child. The father runs to the child. Because although the child fell, he knows their potential to walk.
0: Yes, sir.
2: And if he keeps teaching, that child will learn. And then that child will go from needing him to hold their hand walking to walking alongside.
0: Yes, sir.
2: You know? And then he goes from walking alongside to walking behind. And he leads you into your future. So you are always good God, I'm about to cry.
0: Yes.
2: You are always loved by God.
0: Yes.
2: Your greatest sin could not turn God's head away from you. It couldn't. It could turn people away from you. It could turn loved ones away from you. It could turn friends away from you. And people could make you feel like you were nothing and that you were fake and that you were a failure. Look at you. You're talking about God now. Look where you are now. They can do all that stuff. And the father sits back and says, that's my child.
0: Yes.
2: And if you want to make God mad,
0: mess with his children.
2: Mess with his child.
0: Yes, sir.
2: People don't understand. God is gracious, loving, kind, benevolent. He is so wonderful. He's marvelous. Until you mess with his child. Jesus said like this. He said, it's better for you to tie a millstone around right. your neck.
0: Yes, sir.
2: Go to the deepest part of the ocean. Cast it in the deepest part of the ocean than to mess with any of my little ones. That's how he is about his family. And family is not based on perfection. Family is not based on perfection. Family is based on obedience to God.
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1: Amen. Put those hands together and scream. We've got a video playback right now. We've got a video that we're going to play. And I want
2: you. Hey, Donnie.
1: I ain't never seen it. Who is this?
2: Hey, Donnie, it's your sister, Cece.
1: Oh, get out of my face.
2: 20 years on the new Donnie McClurkin Show. You know, I have to take my time to say your name. I love you so much. Thank you for the impact. Thank you for the love. Thank you for the music. And I wish you many, many more years.
3: Hi, I'm Beverly Crawford. I want to congratulate Donnie on 20 years on the new Donnie McClurkin Show. Thank you for your inspiration and impact and dedication to gospel music and ministry. We pray that you have many, many more successful years. May God bless you.

0: Amen. Now, it say here, DJ T-Storm, it says you're supposed to introduce me. Introduce me.
1: Okay. So this is for the radio. It's a segment that we do on here where we ask some questions from Donnie McCurkin. But this segment is called...
2: Let him cook, cook. Let him cook now. Let him cook.
3: Let Donnie cook.
1: Let Donnie cook.
0: Now, where's David at? Where's David at? Now, he the first one to introduce Let It Cook to me. And it didn't make sense then, and it don't make no sense now.
1: You got swag. You understand what it means, though, right?
0: It means let Donnie talk.
1: Do your thing. Let him cook. Do your thing.
0: Yeah, let him sizzle.
1: There you go.
0: Yes. Let him be groovy. That's right, baby. That's very groovy. Groovy, groovy scene. I got on my Austin Powers jacket and... Amen. So this is where I read this.
1: I can read them too, or you can read them. How
0: read
1: you want to do it?
0: Read them to me.
1: All right. So here's the first question. Donnie McClurkin, at the top of your career, you've made a pivot to include radio to an already busy schedule. Mm-hmm. What was the influence behind that decision? What was said to you?
0: Well, the influence behind me going radio, which I didn't think was going to amount to anything, was B.B. Wanitz. B.B. has always been that brother. Now, he is as quiet as can be. You will never know that he does the things that he does. And with all of his celebrity and all of his accomplishments, he has been the one that's been the impetus in anything and everything that I do. It was B.B. Wynans that got me on Sunday Best. It was B.B. Wynans that introduced me to Oprah. It was B.B. Wynans that introduced me to the radio. We were in concert in California, and it was a versus kind of thing. My group versus his group. We slayed them, of course, because... And then when we finished, B.B. brought me in the back to do an interview because he had a radio show. He brought me in the back to do an interview, and he said, Donnie, you need to do radio. He said, you got a face for radio. And you know, as dumb as I was, I didn't know that was an insult. He said, you got a face for radio. And you need to do radio. I said, B.B., don't nobody listen to radio no more. He said, Donnie, I wouldn't be doing it if people didn't listen. You know I wouldn't be doing it. And he introduced me to his producers. And thus, on July 4th, the Donnie McClurkin Show was formed. And we did our first broadcast. And from that point on, the rest is history.
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18: Hi, this is Donnie McClurkin, and I have a personal note that I'd like to drop in your spirit right now. I want to joyously remind you that the God of all creation has called you, chosen you, and has planned a life for you. I just want to increase your joy and make you understand that He has purposely, intentionally brought you on this earth to show you what a father really does, to treat you like the child of God that you really are. God is so into you And he wants you to turn around and be into him so that you can enjoy the benefits of salvation, the benefits of having this monumental, most high, eternal, almighty God as your Father. He wants you to be able to call him your God. That's right. He wants you to call him your Father. He is so in love with you. So when you pray, you don't have to just address him as God. You can address him as my God, because he's your Father.

0: Please pause for a minute of prayer. Oh dear God, creator of the entire universe, we stop what we are doing to say thank you and to let you know that we appreciate having you in our lives. Because of our belief in you, God, our understanding of your greatness and your mercy, and most importantly, our witnessing of your awesome power and unlimited ability, we know that you can empower us to accomplish that which may appear impossible. You did not let the sea stop Moses. You parted the waters. You did not allow the wall to stop Joshua. You made the wall come tumbling down. You didn't allow the giant to stop David. And you didn't even allow death to stop Jesus, who we all know is still teaching as strong as ever. So all that we ask of you today, dear God, is to please help us to never forget that for with you, our God, nothing is impossible. Hallelujah and amen.
1: 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Waking you up inspired. It's Get Up Mornings with Erica Campbell. 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

0: Good morning, good people. It's Get Up Mornings. I'm Erica Campbell. Happy Monday, everybody. July the 20th. We are up and ready to have a great day. I sure hope you are, too. Hey, team, good morning.
1: Good morning, everybody.
2: What's the deal?
0: Hey.
2: Start our week. That's my victory bell.
1: Come on, man.
0: Oh.
2: The week ahead is a week of victory bell.
0: The week ahead is a week of victory. You're just loud in the morning. I guess you should wake up loud, right? I don't know.
2: Exactly.
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0: 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What you want to share, Griff?
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1: We have been listening all 10 years. 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

0: of morning.
1: It's Sybil Wilkes with what we need to know. The United States military announced Sunday that another American service member has been killed in the ongoing war with Iran, bringing the total conflict death toll to 17. Officials emphasize the escalating conflict poses severe lethal risk to U.S. troops arrayed across the Middle East due to the frequent exchange of high-tech drones and targeted missiles. The NAACP is actively calling on Black athletes, families, and fans to participate in its powerful Out of Bounds voting rights campaign. The initiative aggressively urges top recruits to completely withhold support from flagship public universities in 8 southern states that generate over $100 million in annual sports revenue. Civil rights leaders declare the economic boycott will remain in effect until these targeted states successfully repeal gerrymandered maps that dilute minority voting power. Taylor Farms announced it is voluntarily removing all iceberg lettuce sourced from central Mexico following a severe multi-state foodborne parasitic outbreak. The Food and Drug Administration issued an official warning advising consumers to completely avoid shredded iceberg lettuce distributed to Taco Bell restaurants across 5 Midwestern states. Black America and Know Your History. This weekend, the nation proudly salutes American treasure Mrs. Rachel Robinson, who was celebrated her incredible 104th birthday on Sunday. Widely revered as the devoted widow of the baseball trailblazer, Jackie Robinson, Mrs. Robinson served with distinction in the Cadet Nurses Corps during World War II and stood as a fierce protector of her husband's historic civil rights legacy in the years following his death. Her profound effect on the integration of Major League Baseball and American society as a whole beautifully symbolized a collective hunger for equal opportunity and long-deferred dreams. Thank you, Mrs. Robinson. I'm Sybil Wilkes. Be informed. Be empowered.
0: 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It's Griff's Get Up Sports Minute.
2: Woo! World Cup is over. It is finished. I don't know what city you were in, but wasn't no World Cup party like it was in the ATL. I don't know how Jersey got the finals. Okay, let me rewind. Spain beat Argentina yesterday in extra time, 1-0. They was waiting for the Messi magic. They had a red card, so they had one less player in overtime. And Spain did what they did, man. Spain was powerful during the whole World Cup. Big shout out to Atlanta and our mayor, Andre Dickens. We did that. Jersey, the finals was in Jersey where the Giants and the Jets play. Now, I already knew about the history about Argentina and how they racist and all that, and what they did to their slaves. I'll tell y'all about that another day. But as a black human being, I can't support the Argentines. Viva Spain! Oh, and Francis Mbappe, he won the Golden Boot Award. That's the most goals during World Cup. I'm Griff, and that's your quick sports minute. Commander Cheryl with the birthdays.
3: Thank you, Griff. 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
19: Hey, family, it's the Rita Green, and we are officially in week 4 of our virtual vacation Bible school. 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If you've ever asked God, Lord, what am I here for? Then head over to praiseindy.com and check out this week's lesson. We dive into what purpose really looks like and 4 ways to start discovering what God created you for. And all week long, we're going to continue the conversation right here in the Praise Indy Report. Tomorrow, we'll uncover why the very thing that breaks your heart may be pointing you straight to your calling. I'll explain tomorrow. And if you have

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4: 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Happy anniversary. 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
3: All right, good people. It's time for the Faith Walk of the day. You know, and sometimes Griff be having us laughing, but sometimes he be saying stuff that's really lining up with the Word of God. You know what he be saying all the time? Grow up. He'll holler at you and say something stupid. You know, you complain, you're like, grow up. But guess what the Bible says? When I was a child, I spoke like a child. I thought like a child. I reasoned as a child. But when I became a man, I put away childish things. Sometimes, y'all, some of these arguments that you allow yourself to just freely stay in, that it's a reoccurring argument. You have friends who bring up the argument every time y'all get together, y'all talk about the messy stuff, the childish stuff. Man, grow up. Why are you still talking about that? Don't you want to grow and be better? Listen, it's enough things distracting us from being who we're called to be. Don't let some childish arguments, somebody said, somebody did. And girl, stay focused. People are always trying to protect me from what people say, and they don't know I never even saw it in the first place. I was never bothered. I was never sad. Why? Because I'm a grown woman. I don't play with kids online.
1: Come on.
3: What you say about me don't define who I am. What you said to me about me online don't change my bank account. It don't change who calling me to sing. It don't change my publishing. It don't change my house. It doesn't change my peace. That's your opinion and you can have it. It's just like everybody got armpits. Everybody got opinions. Some of them stink, okay? Live your life. I was going to say buttholes, but I didn't say buttholes. I just said armpits.
4: Very nice.
3: But I need us to... Thank you so much. I need us to grow up, y'all. I need us to be mature. We're supposed to train up a child in the way he should go, right? And when he is old, he won't depart. Y'all old and y'all still acting like kids. Y'all still petty. Y'all still, like, come on. You go on Facebook, people invest so much time and energy in somebody else's life and business. Now, I understand that is the nature of social media. You want to post things and you want people's comments, right? And so, but some people, the way they invest in, like, this comment is going to change my life, like I'm going to take it down because of this comment. I'm not. That's what I wanted to say. It's what I wanted to do because I wanted to. And so, grow up. That's, yeah. Take that. Grow up. That's what I want you to do today. Grow up. Mature up. Think differently. Process differently. Act differently. And don't allow anybody to make you immature or childish in how you operate in life. All right? I love y'all and I mean it. That's the Faith Walk. I'm a little testy about it today, but pray for me. Grow in grace. Let me say it the Jesus-y way. Grow in grace. Grow in faith. I love you. Grow up.
1: Oh, that's what I start saying instead of grow up.
3: Grow in grace. Grow in faith.
4: Grow up is so good, y'all. Grow up is so good.
3: Growth is so good. We need it. Please grow up, Lord Jesus. You've been complaining about the same thing for 20 years. My God, get a new problem. That's what I be saying. Lord, I don't want the same problem for 5 years. Give me a new problem, something else to deal with. But deliver me from that. Heal me from that. Let me overcome that. All right. Okay, I love you and I mean it. Birthday shout out time. 877-242-2426. Whose birthday is it? Who wants to celebrate this morning? Give us a call. 877-242-2426.
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9: 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Hallelujah. Can you praise him?

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6: Well, it's birthday shout-out time in the Get Up Church. Yeah. We want to hear from you on your birthday. Ooh, ooh, birthday. All right, who's on the line this morning?
7: Kaiwana Simpson calling from Columbus, Ohio. I want to give a shout-out to my grandmother. Today is her 85th birthday. And, her name is Ella Mae in Lima, Ohio.
8: My name is Kelly. I'm calling from Columbus, Ohio. I would like to give a birthday shout-out to my granddaughter, Jasmine. Her name is spelled J-A-Z-M-Y-N-E, Abby. Her birthday was yesterday. She turned 14. Happy birthday, Jasmine.
9: Kenya from Little Rock, Arkansas. Happy birthday to my grandson, Jacoby Richardson, and my friend, Sheila Cunningham.
10: Good morning. Marie Thomas, gone to South Carolina. Birthday shout-out goes to Sister Emma Boyd out of Hartford, South Carolina. That's coming from her son, her grand, her sister, Shirley Davis, nieces, nephews, the Davises, and the boys. Also, Pastor Antonio Black and the Green Hill Missionary Baptist Church family. Have some belated birthdays out of Hartford, South Carolina. Sister Brenda Smith, Patricia Blackwell, Brother Robert Gaddison. From their family and friends, Pastor Antonio Black and the Green Hill Missionary Baptist Church family. Thank you all for what all you are doing. Continue to be blessed. Good morning, Get Up Church. Have a blessed and prosperous day.
11: Good morning, this is Sandra Lawson from Philadelphia, Pennsylvania. I'm calling for my grandniece, Chastity James, from Columbia, South Carolina. Wishing her a happy 9th birthday. God bless everyone.
12: My birthday done passed, but I'm calling to shout out, and I thank y'all for doing a great job on WGOK. And I'm calling from Pritchard, Alabama. Too many people got my name. I've been bored at these stores, so, and everything in church too, so I just, hallelujah, thank you, Jesus, for y'all. Keep going. WGOK. And my name is Lucia from West Mobile. Cruising through the Gulf Coast. I'm Lucia. Thank y'all.
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5: 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I got some birthdays from yesterday. My homeboy, Forrest Factory. My partner, John Allen in D.C. And Devin Carter. Devin Carter right here from the ATL. 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
6: 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My niece, Essence Cunningham, Lady Charmaine Hill, my girlfriend, Gail Hawkins, and radio announcer, Bobby Parker. 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

0: Good morning, good people. It's Get Up Mornings. I'm Erica Campbell. Yes, this is the day the Lord has made. We'll rejoice and we will be glad in it. It is a marvelous Monday, July the 20th, and we are up having a great morning already. And Brother Griff has a message.
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That's the Jesus Fest 2026, a three-day event at McCulloch Park on Dr. Martin Luther King Jr. Boulevard, Muncie, Indiana, Tuesday, July 21st through Thursday, July 23rd, 5 p.m. to 9 p.m. each evening, worshiping Jesus. Hallelujah.

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0: Yes, indeed. Committed Forever. That's Jason Nelson on Get Up Mornings. Listen, it's time for our weekend in review. And y'all, my weekend was, Lord, it was full. Jesus. So on Friday, we are doing some home repairs. My sweet niece, who I love so much, threw a boomerang and busted the glass on my window of my front door.
1: Threw a boomerang?
0: Yes, it came back.
2: Front door of the house?
0: Front door of the house. It's a glass Tiffany window. The house was built in 1913, so it took us forever to find someone that will repair it. They were like, oh, we're going to have to change it. It won't be the Tiffany glass. It's very decorative and ornate. Luckily, we found somebody to repair it, a beautiful old man who repaired that. Oh, and she also did the big picture window. There was a hole in that as well from her throwing a rock. My sweet niece, I love
1: her. How old is she?
0: Oh, this was Nolly Pop.
1: Oh, Nolly.
0: Yeah, she's about eight. God bless her. We love her so much. But we just got that fixed. I was so happy to finally get that repair because I felt like my house was the ghetto house on the street because it had tape on the front door. I was so ghetto. Funny. And then we had some stranger stalker came and stole one of the numbers of my address. So we always had like a snag-a-tooth address. So we finally fixed that. So I feel very good.
2: To the
0: front of the house. Yeah.
1: Way over there to your crib.
0: Don't do that. No. Excuse me. Your blue tape on your window is messing up.
2: Bringing the cost of the value of our neighborhood down.
0: Right. It got it fixed out. And then Saturday, I didn't mean to take a selfish day, but I kind of did. And the selfish day is when I get my nails done. I went to the spa, got a facial, and then after that went and stopped by my niece's birthday party. Y'all, my niece was so... when people do too much for one-year-old parties, you get what you deserve when that child cried the whole time and just wanted to take a nap. All of, you got all this stuff, a clown, a dancer, a cake,
1: and the baby,
0: a water slide.
1: The baby is just going to eat the paper. Just going to eat the paper from the gift that you helping them open.
0: Listen, and they hold her up singing happy birthday and she just a crying. Like, can I just get a bottle and a pillow, please? We could have had a cake and went home. You didn't do it too much. But yeah, that's okay. I stopped by there, and then I went and got my nails done. By the time I got home, Woolsey had made scalloped potatoes. They were eating the greens I'd made from yesterday. I kind of felt bad, but I also didn't because, yeah, I just didn't. Then we had church Sunday. Warren preached at Believe LA, which is Aaron and Adrian Lindsay's church in Calabasas, and it was so good. Oh, my God. It was so good. I'll tell you more in the Erica Issa, but that was my weekend. How was yours, Griff?
1: Man, my wife, Lanika, was at a conference in Waco, Texas for her Refit Rev Flow. So I actually did nothing. I did nothing in real life. I caught up on all my shows, Cape Fear, Lucky, House of Dragons, It, The Westies, Shrinking, Silo, The Shy. I just caught up on all of them. It was just me and the dogs. On Friday, both of my brothers came over, Dez and Chris. We was going to have like a man sleepover. We couldn't think of a good name, so we didn't do it. We was like, let's just kick it hard, and then everybody leave. We was like, we can call it a brother over. And we was like, yeah, I'm leaving. And then Saturday, Jay, my new brother, Jay, from across the street, my neighbor, we took his 9-year-old to this place called Thunder Zone, and that's it. Oh, one morning, because I was hungry because my wife wasn't here, I was like, I'm not going to order Uber. Eats or nothing. Went to the grocery store, got me some potatoes and some red onions and some green peppers and chopped them up and made me some breakfast potatoes with some sausage in it. I was so proud of myself, but then my wife said, you know you messed up, right? I know you can cook by yourself.
0: Ooh, right.
1: Right.
0: He's
1: what about you, Cheryl? You feeling better?
2: I am. I was under the weather last week, you know? But, you know, I was trudging through and fighting through. But Friday, I hung out with Reed Temple AME Church, a historic church here in D.C. They just installed a brand new pastor, Pastor Terrence Gray. And they had Jonathan McReynolds and Antoine Cooks and a number of other artists. And we just had a great time Saturday. And then my Uncle Dad got married Saturday, y'all. So,
1: Dad.
2: Yeah.
0: Mm-hmm. I love it. Listen, stick around. There's more on the way. It's Get Up Mornings.
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13: 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We've got delays on the south side on 65, northbound from Keystone to the south split. There's an accident on the south side, 465, westbound at Kentucky in the left lane. Traffic heavy from White River. And we've got a crash, 465, eastbound at Arlington in the right lane. It's stop and go from east. There's an accident on the west side at 10th and Girls School Road. 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I'm Maria Arnold with traffic for Get Up Mornings with Erica Campbell on Praise AM 1310 95.1.
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16: 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We want our city to shine, right? Well, it starts with a high-quality education right here at IPS. Now, you know, this is where it all started for me. And as an alum, I'm always repping IPS. Yep, see, I know what you're thinking. Mike, why are you talking about school? I thought you was the class clown. Yeah, well, I was. But IPS is where I found my voice, my true voice. And IPS is the launch pad for the next generations of legends. Whether your kids are in coding, construction, nursing, or the arts, IPS has the programs to prepare students for the future they're dreaming about. We're talking about specializing academics, hands-on training, and staff who cares about our kids. So what are you waiting for? It's time to come to Indianapolis Public Schools now. It's time to choose your IPS, because IPS is here for you.
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18: Hey, family, it's the Rita Green, and we are officially in week 4 of our virtual vacation Bible school. 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If you've ever asked God, Lord, what am I here for? Then head over to praiseindy.com and check out this week's lesson. We dive into what purpose really looks like and 4 ways to start discovering what God created you for. And all week long, we're going to continue the conversation right here in the Praise Indy Report. Tomorrow, we'll uncover why the very thing that breaks your heart may be pointing you straight to your calling. I'll explain.

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2: Listen, y'all, I'm so blessed to have great friends. So blessed to have people that I get to do life with. Last week, I was able to spend some time with some very cool couples, pastors and first ladies in ministry. We had a great time, just encouraging each other, laughing and having way too much fun. And then was able to come home and take care of some things. And then Sunday, I had dinner with friends again, and I just feel so blessed. I have such a great village of people around that support me, and I just really think that is important. And the reason I talk about this so much is because there's so many that do life alone, that don't have a circle for whatever reason, whatever lie the enemy told you. I can't trust people. People ain't this and people ain't that. And guess what? All of that is still true, because in the midst of me having good friends, really great friends, I also found out that there's somebody that I need to release, that's been working in ministry with us. Somebody who we thought was a friend, somebody who had been just talking way, way too much. And, you know, one of their friends that's like a friend of me, and she don't know that she's a friend of me, would come back and report everything, but just still keep hanging. So I don't trust neither one of y'all, basically, you know, because you hang with them and you know they're talking about me. Then you coming back reporting what they say. That means you ain't even a trustworthy bad friend. You can't even be good bad friend in the bad circle. So I thank God for revealing all snakes and fakes. I thank God for showing me who needs to be removed. So even though you have good friends, it doesn't mean the bad friends won't exist and won't be around you. And having bad friends does not mean don't kick it with the good friends, right? Don't let the enemy ever put so much fear on you that you can't appreciate the people that you actually can appreciate because they've been there. You know, of course, for a moment, sometimes it makes you side-eye everything and everybody. But what I do know is that we will have enemies in life. And sometimes it's not even a reflection of you. It is their own insecurity and their own weakness and their own issues within themselves. It really has nothing to do with you. So I don't go over my life calling, why did I let them be my friend? Because I got a good heart. And why didn't I see it? Because I try my best to have grace for people and compassion for people. So yes, I bring people in and I mentor and hang with people. But sometimes you find out who people are. And when they show you who they are, believe them. And especially to all my good church people who speak Christianese, but you gotta, you know, people didn't mean it. They did exactly what they wanted to do. People are grown. You can love them, but you can also allow them to be who they are. And if they are not safe around you or your family, then they're not safe. So I'll pray for you. But stage left, please. Take a left. And go on and go somewhere else. Right? Until you mature. And guess what? I don't have to hide or lie about it. I'll let you know. You know, I love you. I really appreciated you being around, but I realize who you are now. So I'm going to pray that God heals your heart and heals your wound, but he can't do it in this circle no more. You know what I mean? Y'all, we have to be smart and be wise. And sometimes Christianese will have you lying. No, it's okay. It's all right. I know you didn't mean it. No, it is actually not okay, but I still love you. And I require an apology. Learn to speak up in your life. Learn to be honest in your life. When you don't like something, you can say you don't like something, but speak your truth in love, okay? And then you have to make a grown-up decision. Do I allow you to keep coming tearing me up? I'm not going to do it. But I love you, but stage left. God bless. The Lord will provide and take good care of you, or somebody else will be your person. But I can't be it no more. I know the difference between a good friend and a bad friend. I do know the difference, and I praise God for that in my life. Because who wants to sit in a trick bag with somebody you thought loved you, but they don't? It's okay, because you don't have to love me. But also, I'm not playing no reindeer games with you. All right. I love you so much. God bless you. But stage left. All right. That's the Erica-ism of the day. Love y'all, and I mean it. Joys and Concerns up next. Love you so much.
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4: Well, saints of the Most High God, we are coming to you live from the Get Up Church of our Lord, Baptist, non-denominational, denominational, AME, CME, ENG, LMNOP, Apostolic Church of God in Christ. All right, Brother Griff, let the Lord use you.
5: Thank you, Virgin Lady Pastor.
4: You're welcome.
5: What was I supposed to say after you said that?
4: I know.
6: It's fine. It really is fine. Yeah.
5: Gotta say happy birthday to my homie Bobby Parker. Bobby! But first, giving honor to God who's ahead of my life, I like to say I'm glad to be in the house of the Lord one more time, Elder Cheryl. Because he brought me from a mighty, mighty long way, Brother Bobby. I could have been dead, sleeping in the grave, but God is good
4: all the time.
5: And all the time,
4: God is good.
5: Yeah, yeah. BP, Bobby Parker, radio personality out on the West, the best coast. Mm-hmm. How about that? So my wife was gone over the weekend, and it's very rare that normally I'm gone and then I come home on Sunday, but Lanika left like Wednesday. Been good. So for me, she was gone for 2 months, just gone at a conference, and she was so enjoying herself, and I was so happy for her, and I was like, well, I need to go somewhere. And then, man, the way I was like, I'm just going to sit and chill. I got a beautiful house. Let me just sit in my house and walk around my deck and start trimming stuff. And, you know, as a man, you start looking for, oh, I could probably put a little paint on that and that cupboard knob neat. But I felt so grown man home alone. Like I said, I wish somebody would come into my house. I could put some traps around here, like some... I need some marbles or some ball bearings or some jacks. That'll hurt when they come through the window. I was literally at one point of the weekend, I put both my hands on my cheeks like, oh, no, I'm home by myself.
4: What?
5: I was having, just playing by myself. Now, is somebody in that car right now saying, Griff, I thought you didn't watch Home Alone. I didn't, but I know what his hands did on his face. Don't do that. You get to say, hey, all right. Somebody else saying she was gone from Wednesday and it felt like she was gone for 3 months, 2 years. You get to say, ain't you all right? But if you like me and you know, I sat home and I did nothing. I did nothing. It was awesome. Ain't you all right? And when she got home on Sunday, I said, now we need to talk about these long trips.
4: Oh my God.
6: Not the trips you be taking.
4: Right.
5: Hey, you bringing up the past. You're the
4: king of taking trips.
6: He's supposed to have been on the Ivory Coast.
5: Gone since Groundhog's Day. That's how it
4: felt. Look it.
5: I was making marks on the wall like I was in jail. One day.
4: Oh, Lord. Look at that baby husband. Look at that baby husband.
6: I like it.
4: Him don't like being by himself.
6: No, him don't.
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4: Hey, Indy, we want to help to get you to work safely. Let's take a look at traffic and see if there's any areas you need to avoid this morning.
3: Good morning. We have delays on the south side on 65, northbound from Keystone to the south split, 6570, slow northbound from the south split to Washington. West side tied on 70 eastbound from west to the south split. South side, we've got a crash 465 westbound at Kentucky in the left lane. Traffic heavy from White River. And an accident 465 eastbound at Arlington in the right lane. And traffic is jammed from east. There's a crash on the west side at 10th and Girls School Road. I'm Maria Arnold with traffic for Get Up Mornings with Erica Campbell on Praise AM 1310 95.
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0: Good morning, good people. It's Get Up Mornings. I'm Erica Campbell, loving Jesus and loving you. And I hope you're up having a great morning already. Hey, team, how you feeling today?
1: Doing good. Better.
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1: This was down last week. I'm better today.
0: Well, listen, better. Glad you're back and glad you are feeling better. 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Plus, wake up and win with Dr. Willie Jolly. 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Thank you for the hand claps, Vinos. 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
0: All right, good people, coming up this hour, music from Tasha Cobbs Leonard, Ja'Kalyn Carr, and Adia. Here's Daryl Walls with Able on Get Up Mornings.

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5: It's Get Up Mornings with Erica Campbell, and you already know it's Money Monday, and back with us is our AI expert and my great friend and homegirl, Kim Fox Dunnigan. 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
6: Welcome back, and good morning, good morning, good morning, everybody.
5: I am so excited to talk to you because today we're talking about using multiple AI platforms, and I'm excited about this because I use two, but yeah, let me use all of them because I know you probably over there in front of five computers, huh?
6: Right. It becomes overwhelming at a certain point because there are so many AI options out there, and they are really, it's good to understand like which ones are good at what, you know, because there are so many of them. So what I
5: Which one are you using?
6: Claude by Anthropic, and that's becoming my biggest go-to right now, even over ChatGPT.
5: When it Claude comes to by?
6: Yeah, it's Claude, and it's created by Anthropic. That's the company that made it, is Anthropic, and the tool is called Claude.
5: Okay.
6: And so it's amazing at research. It's amazing at content creation. And just it can create websites and different things. And also, a lot of these platforms like specialize in certain things. Like for research, even though Claude is good and ChatGPT is good, Perplexity AI was built for research. And so at the root of it, that is what its core services are good at. So as you're trying different AIs, if you want to get information and research that you know is true and authentic, try Perplexity. And you interact with it just like you would ChatGPT or Claude or Gemini. You're asking questions of it.
5: You see me over here taking notes. But look, for somebody who's using AI for like their social media content specifically, what is the simplest first step that they can take like this week, today, after you get off?
6: After I get off, I say, go to your computer and first go to Perplexity and say, hey, tell me the 20 most common questions that people are asking about my industry. You put in whatever your industry is. Then you take that information that it puts out and you drop it all into whether you choose ChatGPT or Claude or Gemini. You put it all in there and you say, turn these into five social media posts that I can use for my business this week. And then you, of course, always want to read it. Always make sure it sounds like you, like we talked about last time.
5: Yes.
6: But this way, you know you're getting information your audience is looking for. So you can stack those tools. So you may hear that term with people when they say we're tool stacking. That's all it means. They're using multiple tools to complete the job that they want to have done.
5: And what do we say to the elders, to the people that are older than us that's still like, I don't know, I can't, like, what can they do today as well?
6: I was at a function, and I was always talking about AI. It was the 4th of July, and there was a gentleman next to me who's a more mature elder gentleman who was asking me about AI. And the way I had him start that day was to ask ChatGPT about the what different herbs do for his diet. So it doesn't have to be a major thing. In fact, the newest commercial about ChatGPT, they're using seniors to talk about their use of AI because they're using it in a different way of, like, I have these questions, let me ask. And the voice that ChatGPT has just introduced is conversational. So they're actually, if anyone has a chance, just go look at that release and you'll see like three senior ladies who are just interacting with AI.
5: Man, I love you so much, Kim. Y'all, it's Kim Fox Dunnigan, our financial and AI expert. 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Kim, thank you. You know I love you.
6: Thank you. I love you too, Griff.
5: Stick around, y'all. The Get Up poll is coming up soon, right here on Get Up Mornings with Erica Campbell.
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9: Good morning, Circle City. Let's see how it's moving on the roads this morning.
10: Good morning. We have delays on the south side on 65, northbound from Keystone to the south split. We have delays on 6570, northbound from the south split to Washington. West side, it's tight on 70 eastbound from west to the south split. There's a traffic hazard, 70 eastbound at North 400 East. That's blocking the right lane. Traffic tight from State Road 9. East side, we have delays, 70 westbound from Emerson to the north split. East side slow on 465, northbound from I-74 to Brookville Road. South side slow on 465, eastbound from 65 to Emerson. I'm Maria Arnold with traffic. Forget Up Mornings with Erica Campbell on Praise AM 1310, 95.1.
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15: Hey family, it's the Rita Green, and we are officially in week 4 of our virtual vacation Bible school, and this week's theme is purpose and calling. 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If you've ever asked God, Lord, what am I here for? Then head over to praiseindy.com and check out this week's lesson. We dive into what purpose really looks like and 4 ways to start discovering what God created you for. And all week long, we're going to continue the conversation right here in the Praise Indy Report. Tomorrow, we'll uncover why the very thing that breaks your heart may be pointing you straight to your calling. I'll explain tomorrow. And if

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2: Hey, this is Dr. Willie Jolly. Today's message is taken from my book, Rich is Good, Wealthy is Better. 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Chapter 12 in the book says, if you want to grow your wealth, you must first grow yourself. 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
3: All right, Cheryl, what are we talking about today?
4: You know, we laugh all the time, y'all, about our kids when they say they hate adulting.
3: Right.
4: Watching my daughter adult this weekend, and she counting her coins, and man, I'm going to have enough to do this, and meal prepping and doing all the things. And as kids, I remember thinking, I can't wait to be grown. Can't wait. You know, and you know, I've been working since I've been 14 years old, right? We've had summer programs through the Mary Bear program. So doing different odd jobs here and there. And then, you know, and I had some level of independence growing up. I also had my mom and my big brother who bailed me out a whole bunch, right? Who I relied on. But the moment I knew I was grown was when I graduated college and was now 100% responsible for all of my expenses. Like I went when I went to college, you had dorm, you had housing, you know, mom was paying rent, helping us with certain things. But honey, the moment I got that paper, she said, "You got a job, you good." I was like, "Wait, what?" So what I gotta do, what you gotta pay your rent, you gotta pay all your utility, whatever it is you need. Get your little budget sheet. We talked this, we went over this. I was terrified. I remember the exact moment I realized I'm adulting, I'm grown. Do y'all remember when was it that you officially knew, oh, I'm grown now?
3: Me and Tina moved out into a one bedroom apartment. We had futons instead of beds, because that's what I could afford. And I was doing hair, I was singing, I was, you know, doing all the things that I could possibly do that was legal, of course. And then one day we couldn't pay our rent. I sat and cried and was like, I'm a loser, man. I'm a loser. My mom and dad didn't have much, so I couldn't go back home. It wasn't like I had somebody to cover me. I didn't. And so it had to be us. And so we figured it out. That particular day, though, a friend came over and bought two big bags of groceries. She was like, the Lord just told me to bring y'all some food. Oh, we cried. The way we cried, God been making a way for me. So, yeah, that adulting, it was rough. What about you, Griff?
5: I've been the oldest for a long time, right? Like, I feel like I've been, I think the first time I was like, man, I'm grown, is I was eating in the faculty lounge with the teachers, keying it with adults when I was in high school. You know, I graduated from basic training when I was 17. So like that 16, 17 year, I was really like, okay, I got to navigate this way. But I was actually preparing for years. I had been reading all the books, what to do when you're a single young man. Like, I promise you.
4: Wow.
5: You know, I tried to get emancipated when I was 15.
4: That's right. That's what you did tell
3: us. So Griff is a different, he's a different kind of child.
4: I know when you enlisted in the Army, I know you was like, oh, I'm real grown right now.
5: Right, I'm grown. Yeah, nobody can help you.
3: Right, you can't call mama.
5: You can't call nobody.
3: Screaming in your
4: get
3: face.
4: Up church.
3: Phone All right, booth. Get up, church. When did you realize that you were on your own? You were grown and you had to figure it out. Give us a call, 877-242-2426. You want to be grown? All right, here you are.
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10: 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We want our city to shine, right? Well, it starts with a high-quality education right here at IPS. Now, you know, this is where it all started for me. And as an alum, I'm always repping IPS. Yep, see, I know what you're thinking. Mike, why are you talking about school? I thought you was the class clown. Yeah, well, I was. But IPS is where I found my voice, my true voice. And IPS is the launch pad for the next generations of legends. Whether your kids are in coding, construction, nursing, or the arts, IPS has the programs to prepare students for the future they're dreaming about. We're talking about specializing academics, hands-on training, and staff who cares about our kids. So what are you waiting for? It's time to come to Indianapolis Public Schools now. It's time to choose your IPS, because IPS is here for you.
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3: Listen, today we are talking about adulting. There was always a moment for everybody when we realized, I'm grown. So the question today is, I knew I was officially grown when? That's the question. Let's ask Sarita in Jacksonville. Hey, Sarita, you knew you were grown when what happened?
4: When I bought my groceries in college and then realized I had run out of deodorant. And I'm like, oh, Lord, I got to buy some deodorant, too. I got to buy deodorant.
3: Eat is either be hungry or musty.
5: Or musty.
6: Right.
4: Exactly.
6: Right.
3: That is so funny. Thank you for calling today.
4: Okay.
3: Bye-bye. Kelly in Baltimore is on the line. Hey, Kelly. Tell us, you knew you were grown when what happened?
7: When I just had no other choice. I got married. I had kids. I had done everything. And the day my mother passed, it made me know, oh, my God, it's on you now. She was like my person. So I had to grow all the way up real quick.
3: Wow.
7: Yeah.
3: Wow. Well, thank you so much for sharing that with us today. We appreciate you.
7: Thank you.
8: 877-242-2426. It's time for the Get Up Poll. Let's go to D.C. where the Spirit of Praise is on October 10th and talk to Mika. Mika, finish this sentence. I knew I was officially grown when?
9: When I had to bury my parents. That was when I felt like, okay, now you got to do this by yourself. Even trying to navigate doing obituaries and inviting family and telling everybody. For me, that's when, because I'm like Griff. At 15, I thought I was grown. I'm doing my own thing. You know? But it was, I always had advice from them or whatever, but really feeling grown was when I was planning their funeral and I felt like, okay, after this, you know, you grown, you on your own.
8: That's a good, yeah, you just made us all think about it.
3: Right.
8: You haven't done that yet. You're going to.
3: Thank you so much for calling.
9: Thank you for letting me share. Y'all be blessed today. Bye-bye.
8: Let's go to Baltimore and talk to Cynthia. Cynthia, I know D.C. ain't that far. You could come to Spirit of Praise on October 10th. Finish this sentence, sweetheart. I knew I was officially grown when?
10: I knew I was officially grown when I got married when I was 18. But little did I know I was not grown.
8: I got married at 18 too and thought I was the grownest. I didn't even have a mustache. You know,
10: we were military brides. We
8: us
10: have
8: too.
10: Married to military
8: yeah, us too.
10: And I realized no one should be getting married when they're 18 years old.
3: Thank you so much for calling.
10: You're welcome.
3: Maggie in North Carolina is on the line. Hey, Maggie, finish this sentence. I knew I was grown when I had to what?
11: When I had to start paying bills. They start coming in my name.
3: Listen, she still saying me. Still saying mad. To sound
8: she
3: mad about
8: a little
3: it.
8: Little agitated.
6: Like, why is my name on this?
11: Yes. I want to go back to being a kid again.
3: Come on.
8: Okay.
3: I understand, Lord Jesus. Thank you for calling today.
11: Thank you. Have a blessed day.
3: Betty in Virginia's on the line. Hey, Betty, you knew you were grown when what happened?
12: After I got married at 20 years old, and a few months after I turned 21, I found myself on my way to Misawa, Japan with a husband and had no, couldn't call mama. When problems arose, I knew I had to fix them myself. And I already knew how to pay bills, but I couldn't call mama. We had a pack on the economy that had a payphone in it. You had to put coins in it to make a phone call, but it couldn't make long distance calls. We had to use snail mail. That's the only way I could correspond with my mama. For three years, I was in Japan, and I did not come back home. I did not see my parents, my family, for 3 years straight. So I officially knew that I was grown back then.
3: Wow.
12: I made it.
3: Thank God you made it. Amen. Thank you for sharing that with us today.
12: Y'all have a good day. Thank you.
3: You too. Okay, bye-bye.
12: Bye-bye.
3: Listen, we grown Get Up Church, ain't we? Huh?
13: Grown.
3: Listen, we learned it a long time ago.
8: We made it.
3: And listen, we got to give our kids the blessing of figuring it out on their own sometime.
8: Yes.
3: We got to stop rescuing them all the time or they'll be in your pocket for the rest of their life.
13: Woo.
3: Yeah. Amen, church. Amen.
8: Amen.
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3: Hey, Andy, let's check in and see how it's moving on the interstates this morning.
5: Good morning. We have delays on the south side on 65 northbound from Keystone to the south split, 6570 slow northbound from the south split to Washington. West side, heavy on 70 eastbound from west to the south split. We've got a stalled semi that spilled its load of hay on 70 eastbound at North 400 East. It's blocking the right lane. On the east side, it's slow on 70 westbound from Emerson to the north split. East side delays on 465 northbound from I-74 to Brookville Road. We've got a serious accident on the west side at 10th and Tibbs. I'm Maria Arnold with traffic for Get Up Mornings with Erica Campbell on Praise AM 1310.
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17: 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We want our city to shine, right? Well, it starts with a high-quality education right here at IPS. Now, you know, this is where it all started for me. And as an alum, I'm always repping IPS. Yep, see, I know what you're thinking. Mike, why are you talking about school? I thought you was the class clown. Yeah, well, I was. But IPS is where I found my voice, my true voice. And IPS is the launch pad for the next generations of legends. 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

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Hallelujah.

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That's the Jesus Fest 2026, a three-day event at McCulloch Park on Dr. Martin Luther King Jr. Boulevard, Muncie, Indiana, Tuesday, July 21st through Thursday, July 23rd, 5 p.m. to 9 p.m. each evening, worshiping Jesus. Hallelujah.

0: 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All right.
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1: We need to, first of all, understand the importance of that relationship. It says, leave father and mother. Amen. In biblical days, that was a major, that was a massive step, because it was really leaving. You really were cut off and disconnected from family. Amen. And here it speaks to the man, but again, as things developed, there was more of a leaving with the women than it was with the men. But, and what are you saying there, Pastor? What I'm saying is, many times, as we look through the Bible, sons took over, were the inheritors of their father's estates and all of that. So they were still working there. They were still living there. Many times the bride came from another family and is brought over into that. But that it's important that they relinquish that place in relationship and understand that the marriage relationship is their most significant relationship. It go, and personally I say it goes always. Again, sometimes it's not the parents that are all in the middle of the relationship. Sometimes it's the children. Yes, it is. Amen. Sometimes it's the children that have a great influence, and again, one is more concerned about the influence of the children. Now, that's not saying that somebody trying to take care of their child and this and that, and the child is growing up and you just abandon. No, that's not saying that. But again, if we place more importance on the child or on this one, or if somebody has more influence, and sometimes it ain't even family. Sometimes it's a friend that just always got their mouth in your business. Praise the Lord, always in the middle of your business. Bishop Ferris used to share an account, and he talked about sister had trouble with her husband. Oh, she had trouble with her husband. And she would just talk to this other sister. Amen. And they didn't necessarily have to be in the church. So it was just one woman talking to another, you know. And she just airing out her frustrations and all. And he does this and he does that and he don't do this. And the other woman said, that's terrible. Amen. That's a shame. Amen. And this and that. Amen. And after a while, the other woman was talking, well, you know, I think I'm going to divorce him. Yeah, I think you ought to. Y'all know where this is going. Y'all know where this is going. Amen. Woman divorced the man, and guess who married him? Amen. And the woman came back and said, I thought you agreed with me that he was this and he was that and he didn't do this and he didn't. She said, that's right. But he's a good provider. So you don't need to let everybody up in your relationship. Amen. And again, and we do, you know, and we always need to understand that you love your husband. You love your wife. Amen. Realize that your sister or your cousin don't love them. Amen. Your auntie didn't marry them. So you can take all the trash that's going on over to them. Amen. And this and that, all of y'all, your frustration. And then, you know, y'all work it out.

0: all out and everything is good between you, your auntie ain't never going to like him. Never will she ever like him because, again, you know, you and him going on. Yeah, man, everything is good. Everything is copacetic. But your auntie will remember, but I remember when he did so-and-so. And I remember when she did so-and-so. And so, again, we leave and we cleave to one another. Cleave means to cling, to adhere, to catch by pursuit, to run after. Amen. And again, brothers, amen, if you would keep doing what you did to catch her, amen, Selah. Amen, amen. And in cleaving, you know, to catch by pursuit, to run after, to abide fast, amen, what that means is once you get a hold on, amen, because again, once been doing all this pursuit, now that you got a, to abide fast, follow close or hard after, to be joined or stuck together. And so he says, therefore shall a man leave his father and mother and cleave unto his wife, and they shall be one flesh. In verse number 25, I didn't have it in there, but we might as well read it since we're over here. It says, and they were both naked, the man and his wife, and were not ashamed. And I always look at that not only in the natural, but emotionally. They were open to each other. They were vulnerable to each other. They, they were honest with one another. And if anybody understood the one, if anybody knew anything about their spouse, it was their spouse. Amen. That vulnerability, that exposure, that openness to one another. Amen. Let's go to Ephesians chapter number 5. Amen. Ephesians chapter number 5. And I really like to start at verse 21. Amen. Again, some people would say, no, it starts at verse 22. I think it starts at verse 21. Ephesians 5:21 says, submitting yourselves, what? One to another in the fear of God. There needs to be a mutuality, amen, of respect, of honor, I always say if in a relationship everything is always going one person's way, something's out of order. Something's out of order. Amen. Well, they might walk away feeling like, well, we just understand each other. No, everything don't need to go one person's way. You got two people involved. Amen. And so there is a working through, a processing. There are times that there have to be some compromises. You can't get everything you want. They can't get everything they want. But again, you're working together. But this is a concern for each other. Amen. And so it's not a thing of where, you know, and I don't care about what you think and this and rah, rah, rah. No. First of all, there's a submission to each other. Amen. Submit yourself one to another. How? All right. Seems like y'all not reading the same verse. Y'all, did y'all go somewhere and left me here? Am I saying some things that are taking y'all down the road? Amen. In the fear of God. And that is important. That is extremely important because all of this works based on the promises of God. Amen. Now, I say that because, again, this is the ideal. But some folks say, well, I'm not going to do what the Bible said because she's not doing what the Bible says. He's not doing what the Bible says. So I don't think I, no, you do what the Bible says and God will take care of you. Oh, that's hard right there. Yeah, man, that, you know, no, I shouldn't have to do it because I, you know, I, this person is thus and thus and thus and thus. You're married, all right? Amen. Whether you made a good choice or a bad choice, you made a choice. You are bound into that choice. Amen. And so again, that phrase ties the whole thing. This is in the fear of God. Amen. Because what you are doing, you do based on a faith and a trust in God. Lord, if I do what you said do, I know that you're going to take care of me. Does that mean you're not going to shed some tears sometime? Does that mean that you're not going to be hurt and frustrated?
1: 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The preceding was a pre-recorded paid program.
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0: That is the Mississippi Mass Choir, and having you there on a Praise Break Monday. How you doing? Good to be with you on this Monday Praise Break. 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

That is Norman Hutchins in the battlefield on a Praise Break Monday. And our virtual vacation Bible school continues this week. We're talking about trusting God fully. Go to praiseindy.com and see my brother Patrick Cole talk about the topic of trusting God fully. Right now, we've got Anthony Evans and Caleb Carson on Praise Indy.

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Hallelujah.

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0: Merry, merry, and walking on a praise break Monday. And you know what? It's time for our virtual vacation Bible school study. And it's brought to you by King Ribs, Fit for King, the best barbecue in the 317. This week, we are talking about trusting God fully. And when we talk about trusting God fully, it means giving him our whole heart, not just the parts that feel easy. It means believing his word, following his direction, resting in his timing, and depending on him even when life feels uncertain. Proverbs 3:5-6 says, "Trust in the Lord with all thine heart, and lean not unto thine own understanding. In all thy ways acknowledge him, and he shall direct thy path." You know, when we trust God, we must do it fully because we must surrender our whole heart to him. We may not always understand what God is doing, but we can trust who he is. As a matter of fact, trusting God requires more than words. It requires surrender. God's wisdom is greater than our understanding. When we acknowledge God in every area of our life, he directs our path. Here's some affirmations. I trust God with all my heart. Or I do not have to understand everything to obey God. God is directing my path. I realize and release control and choose faith, and my heart belongs fully to the Lord. And ask yourself this question: why is it sometimes hard to trust God when we do not understand what he is doing? Can we pray? Lord, help me trust you with my whole heart. Teach me to lean on your wisdom and not only on my own understanding. Amen. Coming up, Jordan Armstrong and My God, also Whitney Houston and Joy, and Jermaine Dolly and Never Shall Forget on Praise Indy.
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0: That is Jermaine Dolly and Never Shall Forget on Praise Indy on a Praise Break Monday. 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
1: out. Here you go again, making a way for me. Even when I was too blind, I was too blind.

0: Fred Hammond and No Weapon. That does it for me. Stay tuned for The Community Connection and Tina Cosby coming up next. And with God's grace, his mercy, and his blessing, I will see you back here tomorrow for the Tuesday edition of The Praise Break. Have a blessed one. Bye-bye.
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1: And good afternoon and welcome to Community Connection. I'm Tina Cosby. Today is Friday, July the 20th, 317-480-1310. 317-480-1310 is the number to the show.
2: And Tina, you realize you said it's Friday?
1: I sure did.
2: It's Friday.
1: Today is Monday.
2: Now, if it were Friday, boy, that would be a quick week.
1: You know what? That comes from... not properly reading over some stuff.
2: Oh,
1: today
2: well, hey.
1: Is Monday. Did I say
2: that? You did say
1: we're getting
2: Friday.
1: Off to a, we're getting off to a great start today.
2: Oh, you're
1: I
2: human.
1: Tell you.
2: You're human. You're human.
1: I tell you what, but here, you know what I'm doing? I'm doing 15 things as we're opening.
2: I know. I think I passed you four times. At least I've been 15.
1: Well, you had to let me in. Our cars weren't working. I got off.
2: That's true.
1: No, today is Monday.
2: Monday.
1: Today is Monday.
2: Monday.
1: Friday, we were at Indiana Black Expo, and let me talk about that a little bit. 317-480-1310, 317-480-1310. A quick programming note for you, and this may be what I was thinking, but I'll be out on this Friday.
2: Yeah, you had mentioned that. So you mentioned upstairs. We talked about that.
1: Yeah.
2: So that could have been on your mind at the time.
1: That probably was on my mind. I will be out this Friday. Just want to let everybody know. And we, of course, will have a best of show for you again, an encore show for you on Friday. No live show on Friday. So I had Friday on the brain, and I apologize.
2: Oh, hey, that's all right.
1: That's okay. Oh, thank you. Thank you. And so we're going to spend some time today doing a little bit of our regular Friday show, which is usually open lines and week in review. And since we are on a Monday, not a whole lot of week to review, but certainly open lines, 317-480-1310, 317-480-1310. I am zoomed in, locked in, and ready to go. How was your weekend?
2: It was nice. It was nice. Got a few things done here and there. It was good.
1: Mm-hmm.
2: Relaxing, to be honest.
1: Mm-hmm.
2: I didn't have a lot on the plate, but did a few things.
1: Okay. Yeah. A lot of things over the weekend on this end. Had some, some family in, did some family things. And then, of course, Expo, wrapping that up.

0: You are invited to Jesus Fest 2026, a three-day event at McCulloch Park on Dr. Martin Luther King Jr. Boulevard in Muncie, Tuesday, July 21st through Thursday, July 23rd, from 5 p.m. to 9 p.m. each evening. That's the Jesus Fest 2026, a three-day event at McCulloch Park on Dr. Martin Luther King Jr. Boulevard, Muncie, Indiana, Tuesday, July 21st through Thursday, July 23rd, 5 p.m. to 9 p.m. each evening, worshiping Jesus. Hallelujah.
1: Official weather bed ready. You know, the air quality is not the greatest. We have an air quality alert. It's in effect now until midnight. You may have seen some of the haze in the air, and even some areas almost like smoke in the air. It's a no-zone action day today also, which means a combination of high temperatures, light winds, and other factors are expected to produce conditions where high levels of ozone emissions could exceed the federally mandated standards. So they're asking us to, if you can, walk, bike, or carpool, or use public transportation instead of driving.
2: Yeah.
1: Also, don't spend any time, if you can avoid that, using the drive-through or combine your errands into one trip. But the smoke is coming from Canada, due to the forest fires there. So we're getting the result of the smoke drifting down here into the States. The East Coast, they've had their share of it. We're getting our share of it. Thankfully for us, it hasn't been very heavy. I remember sometimes a few years ago, very heavy. You could actually see the smoke, thick smoke in the air.
2: Really?
1: Mm-hmm.
2: You know, it seemed like I remember that, but I tell you what, it's hazy enough as it is.
1: It is hazy enough. And
2: And it's just, I mean, it's really hard to get your head around the fact that Canada. Which is so far away and has wildfires burning.
1: Yeah, those fires.
2: The remnants are here in Indiana.
1: Yeah, this far away, and temperature-wise, we're at 82. We came in the air at 82 degrees.
2: Oh, we did?
1: Yeah.
2: Okay, that's not too bad.
1: Not too bad.
2: That's
1: mostly
2: regular.
1: Yeah, it is regular summer temperatures, mostly cloudy. Got winds about 6 miles per hour out of the southwest. So you would think that maybe some of that would be blowing the smoke, but it's not. It's not. It's hanging around. Could get a thunderstorm, not today, but maybe late tonight, overnight, and then tomorrow, chance of a thunderstorm or two, high around 88.
2: But you know what? Here's the thing. We had a lot of rain because we also had the Canadian wildfire smoke,
1: haze. Yeah.
2: And we had a lot of rain a couple of days, and it just came right back.
1: It did.
2: You know, you would think that the rain might.
1: I was thinking it would have too, but some meteorologists said they thought the same thing, but it didn't happen that way. It just came right back.
2: That's some heavy smoke.
1: Heavy, heavy, persistent wildfire smoke. It's like. So they had some rain there in Canada, I saw on the radar, hoping maybe putting some of that out.
2: Depends on what part of Canada.
1: That's true.
2: These wildfires were around like Toronto,
1: that area. Yeah, Toronto.
2: That country's largest city, isn't it?
1: I think Toronto is. And it got those wildfires, the smoke from that, really hit the East Coast more than what we got. They got a little more than what we did far away. So,
2: wow.
1: Yeah, respiratory issues. You want to keep that in mind, consideration if you're going to be going out today.
2: I know some people with respiratory issues, and I haven't heard anyone complain just yet. Have you?
1: Neither have I. Not so far. No.
2: Yeah. So maybe they're taking all the precautions. And certainly I know just about every household in the U.S. has a mask somewhere.
1: Oh, somewhere there's got to be. Yeah, we do.
2: Yeah. We do too.
1: We got some boxes left that, you know, we still purchase from time to time.
2: You know what I'm short on though is the gloves.
1: And we can give you some.
2: Oh, y'all got some?
1: We got plenty of gloves.
2: that's the one thing I used a lot during COVID, in addition to the mask. But I have masks in my glove box in my car.
1: Yeah, my wife does too.
2: Yeah, I used to have a pair of gloves or two in one of my box, my bags, work bags, briefcase, computer bag, and some other things. And I noticed the other day I went to reach for them where they usually are, and it's like, oh, we're out. That's unusual. Yeah. That's very, I don't let us get down. But anyway, we'll be all right.
1: Yeah, you'll be fine.
2: But I appreciate it. So, just be mindful of what's going on. As we said, we wrapped up Summer Celebration. We started out, I mean, Summer Celebration is 10 days long. It started on the 9th with the ecumenical service. And it ended last night with the gospel explosion. I had a friend that I talked to late last night, and she and her family had gone to the day, you know, they just stayed for the end, and she said the gospel was very

0: very good. The gospel concert was very good.
1: I think I saw some online, just some snippets.
0: There were some concerns. I won't say issues, but I will say, well, it could have been issues. The Music Heritage Festival. Well, Friday, right about the time when the gates were to open and the concert was supposed to start, the torrential
1: rain
0: and the thunder and all. So it delayed everything probably almost 2 hours. From what I was told, I was not able to go. I had to do a family thing that evening of the concert, so I wasn't able to go. But from the people who went, they told me the line. I guess there was one way in. They only had one line going into the stadium, and that got a little testy because there were some people that were getting ill. You know, standing in line for that amount of time, and I don't know because, I mean, I'm not going to say they should have done this or should have done that without knowing. I'm just saying these are just some of the observations that folks had shared regarding the show. And that, but as a result of the weather, the show got started late. And then as a result of the long lines, one line to get in, a lot of people missed the first act. I know, a cousin of mine that was here from out of state even said that by the time they got to sit down, Midnight Star was walking off the stage.
1: That was my
0: roommate, my friend from college, was saying by the, because they had gone to see Midnight Star, my cousin from out of state, they were just talking about the long lines and they ended up switching seats or something. But they said the line wasn't too terribly bad. Others said it was awful. And my friend from college had said that her party, that their group, when they got there to finally sit down, the group that one of the groups that they went to see, Midnight Star. I'm sorry, did I say Atlantic Star?
1: Midnight Star.
0: Was walking off the stage.
1: Oh, wow.
0: Yeah. And so that was disappointing because they had gone to see Midnight Star and Kim. And then something else had happened that they, because everything was pushed back so late, their timing, they didn't get to see Kim. So, you know, they didn't get to see anybody. But, you know, that there's always that. Then there are those, and I will include my family that came here from out of state. They enjoyed it. They enjoyed it, you know, despite the delays. And, you know, whenever you have several acts on a bill on the ticket on what do they call that, Eric?
1: On the ticket,
0: on the ticket.
1: Bill, some say still
0: on the bill, on the ticket. There is there's time in between where one has to clear the stage and the other has to, you know, populate the stage with their setup.
1: Exactly.
0: Now that can either be quick or that can take a while, kind of like an intermission, you know, in between acts. And a lot of people don't mind that because it gives them a chance to, you know, go to the restroom or get a concession or do what have you. And so there was that. But I think it, all in all, I think the rundown, you know, the people who were on, you know, were scheduled to perform did a great job. I know we were there. Karen did an excellent job. Karen Vaughn from WTLC FM.
1: Always.
0: Yeah. Yep. She was there and keeping the party rolling. King.
1: King was there.
0: King was there spinning the music. So, you know, we did our part. We did our thing. And they've done this so many times. They've got it down to a science. So they know how to keep it going.
1: Keep
0: it rolling.
1: Exactly. Well, you know, when you have an outdoor concert, the weather is always one of the things
0: you're always at the mercy of the weather. Of Mother
1: Just
0: Nature.
1: Don't know. I mean, the Indy 500, any races, any of those things that take place. Yeah. Weather can be a factor.
0: Well, and this year, this type of weather, a lot of times rain won't necessarily shut it down completely. Just rain, but lightning and thunder, they have to clear.
1: They must.
0: They have to clear because remember years ago, a few years ago at the fairgrounds.
1: Oh yeah, that was a terrible situation.
0: That proved fatal.
1: It really did. It's awful.
0: And you know, like I know, like on the golf course or anything that you're outside, if lightning and thunder present, you have to clear.
1: You have to.
0: Yeah, rain's not going to do it, but and so the conditions on Friday, around the start of the concert were lightning and thunder.
1: Mm-hmm. So they had to.
0: They had no choice. And I'm sure that everybody that was there understands that because it was for their safety, as well as the safety of everybody else that was there. So there it was. But, you know, overall, if you want to call in and say how your experience was over the last several days with Expo, you know, you're welcome to do so. 317-480-1310. 317-480-1310. Lines are open. They will be open the remainder of the show. We're just doing a casual open lines. And again, due to a programming note, we will not have open lines and we can review on Friday. We're going to have an encore show because I'll be out. And Eric, you'll be out on
1: Wednesday.
0: Okay, you'll be out on Wednesday. But we'll still be able to have a show because I think Brandon's going to be in.
1: Is it Brandon? Okay.
0: Yeah, it was Shay last week and Brandon this week.
1: Brandon this week.
0: I think
1: week.
0: That's okay. How the schedule
1: reads. So Brandon's
0: reads.
1: Be in. All right,
0: yeah, cool. Yeah. So Brandon. And Shay did a great job. I'm sure Brandon will do
1: absolutely.
0: A good job. And you're leaving in good hands. You're leaving it in good
1: hands. I can rest and not worry
0: rest,
1: about a thing.
0: Yeah, you can rest and not have to worry about anything as they say, as Madea might say, anything on the Tyler Perry movies. But so, yeah, 317-480-1310, 317-480-1310. I wonder if, because a 10-day celebration of African-American culture and the like, it may at some point in time be condensed and not spread out over 10 days. I don't know, but there's an awful lot taking place, and it has been. And, you know, it as a result of the growth and interest in the celebration itself, I did hear one person say it was hard to get to as many things because, you know, if you go to this, then you got to go to that or whatever. And that's fine. That's any convention. I think they did a good job overall. I think overall it was good. I mean, it's a hard thing to do. It's a very difficult thing to do. And I know when we were at the health fair, the IBE Summer Celebration Health Fair, which IBE has taken up on their own since the state abandoned it due to DEI. That was very, very good too. The senior night, from what I understand, went very well. Friday when I was there was a lot of traffic there right after the luncheon, and people were just interested in continuing their 40-year tradition with the health fair. I keep wanting to say you know what, but it wasn't. It was a IBE Summer Celebration Health Fair, and kudos to IBE for taking that over because that's a massive mammoth undertaking, big undertaking, and I know full well because I was once with a station that was a partner in that with the State Department of Health and all of our other community partners, and it's no easy task. So again, a big hand to Expo for keeping that, because that's a community jewel, that health fair. And I asked Dr. Kane, who is known literally, and I'm not exaggerating, literally Dr. Virginia Kane, the director of Marion County Public Health Department and chief medical officer. Literally, she is known all over the world. She is one of the leading and foremost infectious disease specialists. She's tops in her field. And so in asking Dr. Kane, with all of her travels, worldwide, international and national travels, had she ever seen a sustained free public health fair like the one that we have here and have had here for the past 40 years at IBE Summer Celebration, because it's Thursday, it's Friday, it's Saturday, it's Sunday, all of it is free. Thousands of dollars of health screenings for each individual. Thousands, worth thousands. They say 4,000.
1: More than 4,000.
0: Oh, yeah. We know what healthcare costs. Mm-hmm. I mean, a simple lab, mm-hmm. You go get your labs. I mean, my goodness.
1: It goes up every year.
0: Yes, I'll bring y'all some blood if you got charged me this you know, to take it and do whatever. Just let me bring it. You know?
1: That's a good idea. Why not?
0: Well, practical, you know. But.
1: It's not, but still,
0: yeah.
1: Cheaper to do that.
0: But when you realize and the expertise and, you know, all of the resources that are available, mm-hmm. in addition to the screenings, you're getting well over $4,000.
1: Well over.
0: And so, you know, we as a community, we should say thank you and continue to support them and support the health fair and IBE for taking it on and everything else as a result. So 317-480-1310, 317-480-1310. Kay, go ahead. How are you?
2: Hello, hello, Tina.
0: Hi, how are you?
2: I am doing well. How are you all today?
0: Well,
1: exceptional.
0: Yeah.
2: Listen, it's an absolutely beautiful day, although this air quality is something else, but that's a different story.
1: Yeah, that's true.
0: Yeah, somewhat.
2: Somewhat. Yeah, yesterday was 133. I was like, why is the air quality higher than LA right now? But again, that's a different story. That's not what I called about.
0: Okay.
2: But yes, I was tapping in, and as I do every day, I love the show, of course. And,
0: well, thank you.
2: I think you're welcome. And I think we last spoke about the electric cars. That's what I was telling them when I called in. But but yeah, so for the expo, I actually got to patronize on yesterday, and it, you know, it's nice as always. But one thing that I was thinking to myself, I'm like, you know, if more people actually, meaning the vendors in the exhibition hall, if they stayed a little longer, then it may help to like balance out the experience on a Sunday. Because I'm gonna tell you this, I was told, I didn't get there till 5, and a few of my friends, you know, they had booths and things like that, and they were saying that people started to pack up at 2 o'clock, and it's supposed to end.
0: An issue every year. That is an issue every year on Sunday. It is.
2: Right.
0: Yeah.
2: But then you have newcomers, right? So there was a few people that were here from out of town, and they actually stopped because one of my friends is a fiduciary, so she had a booth there or whatnot, and they stopped to talk about the financial services and all that. But it was their first time to the expo, and they were like, there's nobody here. You see what I'm saying? Like, we're trying to walk around to different booths, and they're all packed up. And I, you know, I know that that's not the, the end all be all solution, but I think, you know, if it's some type of way that they can tighten up on ensuring that the vendors are there.
0: Yeah.
2: You know?
0: Yeah, and you know what?
2: Help with the attendance on Sunday.
0: Yeah, you know what, Kay, and it, when I recall, that had been an ongoing problem for a number of years, and when we were still there, still doing it, working with the health fair, it was in your contract that you are to stay up and active. You are not to start tearing down any time ahead of the close, which is 6 o'clock on Sunday. So, so that was in the contract. Since IBE has taken that over, it might have been something that they overlooked in terms of putting in the contract, or maybe even something that they overlooked in terms of reminding vendors that, even though it may slow down a little bit, you are to stay put until 6 o'clock, because that is, you know, that's the contract. And that's what you're agreeing to. So I, you know, again, first year, probably got some kinks to work out, and that's good. That's good to pass along that they, you know, they may have overlooked that part of it because.
2: Well, they did announce it. They did announce it. So they, the friend that I have that had the booth let me know that they announced it around 2 when they start seeing a couple people do it. But even while I was there at 5, they announced it again over the intercom, you know, for the vendors to, you know, stay put, not to pack up as of yet, you know, wait closer to the time to do that. And I'm like, the fact that they had to even announce that, it's kind of like, you know, Tommy.
0: Yeah.
2: If that continues, what I'm saying is that it's an amazing event. I mean, there's so many amazing, like the Cultural Arts Pavilion, absolutely wonderful. You know, I mean, everything about it, the exhibition hall, being able to network and learn about a lot of things in the community and out, you know, I mean, just all around, it's a beautiful event. But if that trend continues and it gets to the point to where it's like, okay, are we going to phase out Sunday? Because a lot of people, again, when they come, if they continue to come and then they don't see all the booths and things like that, it's like a dead zone. You see what I'm saying?
0: Well, so the health fair is very important. Is very important because of the one stick, one stop, and your screenings, and you get your results, and you get your consultations after you get your results. So if somebody that has, you know, that's done a test, and somebody comes back for their results, or at least for an analyzation, or, you know, to have their results analyzed or at least discussed, and if they're not there, that's troubling as well. So that's why they really emphasize, please stay put, because you go through And you just wait until you get your information. It's a lot. It's very important to stay put. Now, some of them who aren't involved in the testing that are just there as support services for health, I can see, but anyway, you're supposed to be there till 6, your contract says till 6, stay till 6. That's what you should do. You know, just good faith.
2: Other than that, right, yes, ma'am. But other than that, I mean, I had a great experience as always. Everybody knows parking downtown. First come, first serve on a Sunday, you know, or any of the weekend or whatnot. I mean, that's really never an issue or something that I think that would deter attendance. Either of the days. I mean, they have plenty of parking garages and parking lots and things like that. But for the most part, we had a good experience as always. It's like, man, but I would have, me personally, yesterday, I would have liked to have seen more. Even though I did decide, because I went to church and all that stuff yesterday, so I couldn't even get there until the evening. You see what I'm saying? But, I just didn't get to get the full experience because people packed up early. So,
0: yeah. Well, thank you. And so noted. And I'm sure that's going to be passed along to the organizers, because that's just an ongoing issue every year. It really is. Thank you, Kate. Appreciate it.
2: 317. You're welcome. All right. Thank you, guys. Have a beautiful day.
0: Thank you. You too. 317-480-1310. 317-480-1310. Eric, let's take a real quick break right here. We got call. Sam the Depends Man is on the line. We'll talk to you right after the break. We'll be right back.
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1: 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So that app is absolutely free. 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Even outside of the state, across the country, around the globe.
0: We can get into a lot of places.
1: We certainly can.
0: We most certainly can.
1: Take us with you with the Praise Indy app.
0: Indeed. Well, let's see. Oh, the Paramount, this just came down from AP. The Paramount and Warner Brothers merger must be stopped.
1: Oh.
0: A judge says Paramount and Warner Brothers must halt their merger for at least 2 weeks, granting the required, let's see. Granting the state's request. So, you know, a number of states are suing over this and asking. Mm-hmm. And so a judge gave them at least 2 weeks, states that are challenging the deal, more time to see their case through in court. 12 states led by California sued to block Paramount's pending buyout of Warner last week, alleging that such a combination would extinguish competition in Hollywood and lead to fewer choices for consumers, particularly moviegoers and cable customers across the U.S. The state's top prosecutors called on Warner and Paramount not to close the transaction until after a court had time to fully evaluate their claims. And when the companies refused, they filed a temporary restraining order, which is what District Judge Araceli Martinez Olguin, I think, I butchered it, granted on Monday. That opens the door to a potential preliminary injunction that the states are also seeking to effectively block the deal. So more on that as it becomes available. So
1: Those mergers, to me, normally turn out not to be too good for the consumer. It's great for stockholders or shareholders. But for regular people like you and me, those mergers generally, we don't make any more money from it. And the prices they say are going to, oh, it's going to be great. It's we're going to do this. We're going to do that. And then when it happens.
0: Never does.
1: It never happens.
0: Never, never. They, you know, they buy, they benefit. They benefit from it. So let's go to Sam. You know, we got, I got a, an interesting, text from a listener that I will not identify, that has another take on the concert. And I'll read that to you in just a little bit, but, let's go to Sam, the Depends man. Sam, how are you today? What's going on?
11: Man, I'm doing good. What's up, Eric? How you doing, buddy?
0: he's all right. You know, Eric is on the phone because other folks are calling in. But go ahead. But he'll talk to you in just a second. He surely will.
11: All right.
0: He'll talk to you. So how was your weekend, Sam?
11: It was great. Matter of fact, I was down there Friday trying to get hold of you, and I called Eric. Eric said, well, she is in...
0: Hall J.?
11: Hall J. But you was not. You was in the Hall J. I look.
0: We were right outside. We were sitting right outside Hall J.
11: All right. That's what it was. You were right outside of Hall J.
0: Oh, yeah. We were not inside the, because of trend. No, we were not inside. We were just at the entrance of Hall J.
11: Right. And I said, oh, my God, because I had some Depends to give to you. Anybody stop by your booth, you get them for free. And guess what? We got rid of all of them.
0: I told you. I tried to tell you. You will not have a Depends left over once you go down to Indiana Bike Expo.
1: Outstanding.
0: Especially at the health fair. Shoot.
11: Yes. Lord. They were like, line up. I think I probably had more line in my booth than anybody.
0: Okay. So when did you run out? Did you last through Sunday?
11: About 3 o'clock.
0: Oh, you made it through Sunday?
11: Yep, I made it through Sunday, yep.
1: Wow.
0: Okay, go ahead.
11: We had about 300 Depends to give away.
0: Wow.
11: We sure did. Yes, we did.
0: Wow. So what's your inventory now? Are you completely out?
11: No, we got two left.
0: 200 or two boxes?
11: No, just two packages.
0: Okay. So the Depends man can retire soon once these two are gone.
11: Absolutely. Oh, absolutely. My goodness.
0: Okay.
11: But my thought on the expo is, one is, bring those food vendors back inside.
0: Bring those what?
1: Food vendors.
0: Well, they can't because the new contractor. It used to be, I think, Center Plate and what was the other one? Aramark. Aramark. Yeah. And now it's Sodexo, and they are operating by a completely different set of rules. So maybe between now and next year, Expo can negotiate something. But
11: they need to, because it was so hot standing out there trying to get, you know, food from the vendor.
0: Yeah.
11: And my other thought is, what about if it had been raining real hard?
0: Well, yeah, I saw the setup outside. It was just outside of Hall J right there on Capitol. I saw the setup. And I thought the same thing. It's like, this is not convenient. What was going on, it was a make good as time would have it, as time would allow. That's the best they could do. But now they've got an entire year to get something worked out.
11: Yes. So, and the other thing was the music. Oh my gosh, the music was so loud, and I kind of felt sorry for some of those senior citizens that had booths there and were right next to that music. I mean, the music was so loud, it was ridiculous.
0: Music and, in the health fair?
11: And not in the health fair, but in the other part, like our
0: Jay was the health fair, but H and I.
11: Yeah, H and I.
0: Health fair was part of I too, I think, a little part. But anyway, the music was way too loud, huh?
11: It was way too loud, especially for the senior citizens. Because some of them had booths right next to it, and somebody tried to tell them to turn it down, they wouldn't do it. But the third thing that I learned, oh my God, Sister Tina, I ran across a lady. Okay, she was in there, you know, selling dresses, right? For church folks. And she had one of those dresses that bounce. Have you ever seen one of those bounce dresses?
0: Yes.
11: Oh, my God. Yeah. Oh, my goodness. I mean, she has so many colors, so many facts, so many. And like, oh, my God. She sold out, okay? I think she had like 150 of them that she brought to that expo. She sold out within, I give it in 4 hours.
0: What?
11: Yes. She sold, them church folk were buying those dresses like crazy. Yes. I cannot believe it. Because I went back to, you know, to try to get another one. I bought one from my wife. And they had sold out. Mm. And I said, what? She said, yes. They said, some kind of, somebody announced it on the intercom that, you know, they booked over here, got the bounce dresses. And I'm telling you, them women were only buying the bounce dresses like crazy.
0: Are you familiar with the viral sensation, Eric, the bouncy dresses?
1: You know, that's something I've missed.
0: Yeah.
1: I don't miss a lot, but I miss that. I was going to ask you to describe what
0: they're
1: that is.
0: A lightweight, stretchy garment known for its accordion-like micro-pleated fabric that expands and springs up and down, springs up and down as the wearer moves. So as you move, your bouncy dress is moving with you. And it is all the rave. Yes, yes. went viral on TikTok and Instagram. It's also, you know, not only, you know, the visual effect, too.
1: So would you wear something like that, too?
0: I would not. But I am not. I'm not a young thing anymore. So, I mean, you know, I'll leave that to the fashionistas.
1: Okay.
0: I think it's fun to enjoy. It's fun to watch. And I love seeing people enjoy fashion and things of that nature. Mm-hmm. But I would look like a total fool.
11: you wouldn't. That senior citizen, them church folks didn't look like no fool. I mean, some of them were 75, 80 years old in them dresses.
1: Oh, really?
0: Oh, they were?
1: Oh, there you go. See?
0: Okay.
1: And Tina,
0: okay.
1: You're nowhere near 75.
0: No, anyway, no, I'm not there. But
1: nowhere near that.
0: Well.
11: I'm telling you, okay? And I didn't realize that her company is here in Annapolis. I said, what?
1: Oh, she's based here?
11: Yeah.
1: Really?
11: She's based right here in Annapolis.
0: And sold out in no time. Everybody wanted to bounce.
11: In no time,
0: dress.
11: Man. In no time. Everybody wants to bounce the dresses. I'm telling you. And most of them were church folk. It wasn't no young folk. It was church folk. Yeah, my Lord. But that's my philosophy when it comes to...
0: They flow with the movement. They flow as you go. flow as you go, Sam.
11: Absolutely.
0: All right. Well, congratulations. Right. And you know what, Sam? Thank you for what you did for the community with the
1: Sam,
0: Depends.
1: Thank you.
0: That was a great, great service and a big heart. And I'm sure those who have been on the receiving end of the boxes of Depends are greatly appreciative as well. So thank you.
11: All right. Okay. Take care, you guys.
0: Appreciate you too. Bye-bye. So ask your wife and your daughter. Your daughter.
1: My daughter.
0: Well, I don't know. Your wife will probably know.
1: No, I'm sure she knows because she's... Kind of, she's got her finger.
0: Fashion forward,
1: yeah, that kind of. She is, so she would know.
0: Yeah,
1: I'm like, huh? That's my first time hearing about it.
0: Yeah,
1: I don't know how I missed it.
0: Bouncy dress, and then the balloon. There's a balloon style as well. It might be, you know, a cross between bouncy and balloon. But I've probably seen it.
1: Didn't know what it was called.
0: It's a baggy look altogether. That's kind of sweeping the stages these days. Everybody's wearing kind of like this.
1: Because I see something.
0: The baggy kind of sort of thing.
1: Bounce dresses for women in the church, it says here.
0: Okay.
1: So I guess.
0: Well, there has to be a church version, I guess.
1: I guess there is, yeah.
0: You know, everybody can't wear the hoochie version. They can have the church version.
1: The church version.
0: But anyway, I shouldn't have said that. That's not nice. Okay. It's Monday, y'all. You know, I said Friday, too, but it is Monday.
1: Peter, you're human.
0: I'm pulling it together.
1: You are human.
0: Pulling it back together. But
1: everybody's human.
0: You know, I wanted to, you know, we talked about the Music Heritage Festival concert.
1: Mm-hmm.
0: And we talked about how the weather created a delay, the fact that they had a long line. There were some who enjoyed it and some who didn't. And I got a text from a listener, and in the interest of fairness, I got it. You know, I'm going to read this.
1: Okay. All right.
0: The listener says the weather was not the problem. The disorganization was the problem. The lines were awful. Everything was disorganized. No volunteers. 5 people passed out in line. The food vendor location was horrible. I waited 2 hours to get food. I missed the first 2 acts. I can't say that I would ever go back. And so I responded, this is during the show. I'm so sorry to hear that. Was this your first time going? And the listener says, my first time at IUPUI, all my friends told me they loved it last year, so I bought tickets. My 72-year-old sister was one that passed out. And so, so there was that aspect of it as well. So I think that all criticism and all observations are good in order to make it better next time.
1: It's a learning experience.
0: Yeah, learning. You don't want people, you don't want 72-year-olds passing out. You don't want folks just standing in line, you know, for hours at a time. You want a little bit more organization. And so pass this along. And again, I share this because there were those who said they enjoyed, had a good time. Wasn't that bad. And so some people had good experiences, some had bad. And I appreciate both sharing with us here on the show. So I'm so sorry. I hope your sister is well. Please text me back and let me know how she's doing, because that's disturbing.
1: That is.
0: That's disturbing. So yeah, there, you know, as with anything that deals with a large number of people, outdoor event, depending on Mother Nature, there's going to be some, you know, some things. And so we need to be mindful and be aware. So, but I, yeah, like I said, I wasn't able, I was supposed to be there. But you know, unexpected passing in my family that I had to be away on Friday night. But okay, and I could have given a report as well from my perspective, you know, based on what it would have been.
1: That's right. Yeah, true. You could.
0: Anyway, 317-480-1310, 317-480-1310. It'll be interesting if it ever goes back to the park. You know, because it used to be the free concert in the park.
1: In the park.
0: But yeah. I think one, and I know it's only one, I think that area was chosen because it was easier to secure and easier to get people in and out of. And downtown was becoming a little bit too difficult.
1: Yeah, with all of the road work also going on downtown and things of that nature.
0: Yeah. So anyhow, 317-480-1310, 317-480-1310 is the number to the show. Lines are open. Let's go back to the phone lines. Line two. Jeff, how are you?
12: Oh, how you doing, Tina and Eric?
0: Doing well. Good. Thank you. Doing well.
12: Good.
0: How are you doing?
12: I'm doing fantastic. I had a great weekend.
0: Oh, good. Good, good, good.
12: Friday, I hung out with the Gen Zers and the Millennials. we went bowling. I'm very rusty. So, and then I hung out with the
0: bowling.
12: Baby boomers.
0: I haven't been bowling in forever.
12: Yeah. Then I hung out with the baby boomers and Generation X crowd in the Jazz Kitchen. We saw Jeff Lober and Everett Harp and Paul Jackson. We had a great time, you know. And I had a great weekend. Fantastic.
0: Good, good, good, good.
12: Good. But I'm going to say this, Tina and Eric. First of all, I want to say, I'm so glad this merger didn't go through it with Paramount and Warner Brothers, because we got to let the plutocrats know that the people still have choices.
0: Yeah.
12: Right?
0: Yeah.
12: And this is fascism, Tim. This is a great victory over fascism. And
0: For now, right now, they got the 2 week and they want to make it permanent. The judge granted the 2 week. Granted for 2 weeks. So. There we go.
12: And I must say, I'm very disappointed with Black Expo. Because they let a snake in the house by the name of Mike Braun.
0: Well, I think they addressed that the next day. Yeah, he was a snake in the grass because he was there the day before at the quote unquote IBE governor's reception and handing out recognition to, you know, African Americans. And then he turns around the next day and ends a program that has helped level the playing field for women and African Americans and has been doing so for the last 40 years. And so to, you know, just kind of take a swipe in the face, and Expo came back with their statement, as did so many. You know, I was saying on the air last week concerned clergy, you know, we said Expo, NAACP, just a number of organizations had weighed in on that, that backhand that, that Braun gave to the state and to, of course, to IBE. But he's a snake in the grass, you know.
12: He is. And I get it, you know, protocol, pop and circumstance, I get it. But you know what? Somewhere we got to let people know that, you know what? You know, you don't like us, and why should we, you know, honor you? you know, you got a white nationalist for your lieutenant governor.
0: Yeah.
12: And you come around here and want to whitewash history.
0: It gets back to the Maya Angelou. Angelou saying tells you who they are, that Oprah loved to quote, and a whole lot so much the nation has embraced that, it seems like. But if someone shows you who they are, believe them. And yeah. I think Mike Braun showed them exactly who he is. And I think this, if I'm not mistaken, this may be the first time that a public official ever has treated IBE in that manner, or just, you know, the mission of IBE, not necessarily as an organization, but has just so rudely disrespected the mission of IBE in a matter of 24 hours. I don't know if we've ever had a publicly elected official, because they've had Republicans and Republicans that have been on the stage that have received honors, and they've behaved very well. George W. Bush comes to one of them.
12: I remember, but
0: it's been others. But I've just never known one to just kind of, you know, like, okay, here you go, take that.
12: Yeah.
0: Because Donald Trump told me to. I don't know.
12: Yeah. So
0: Donald Trump whisperer.
12: At least he didn't bring that white rat with him as lieutenant governor. If he would have showed it, then it really would. You know, I said, you know, all the staff at the Indiana Black need to resign, because you're giving an audience to white nationalists. And
0: I don't think they saw that. They could not have seen that coming.
12: Oh, come on, Titty. You know it. Eric knew it. I know it. Come on. And they knew it. They knew it.
0: They knew that he was going to dismantle that program 24 hours after he was on stage with them.
12: They knew he was a bigot. They knew that.
0: Well, yeah, they knew. But I mean, just to underscore it that way, And then they came out and made a very clear and definitive statement opposed to any action of that nature. So but we all know. But I guess maybe we know it more now, Jeff, don't you think? We know it more. If we ever doubted for one instance, for one instant.
12: I try to avoid being cynical, but I don't know. Some people are in real bad shape.
0: Braun is not to be trusted.
12: No.
0: He's just not to be trusted.
12: He'll smile in your face and come back late at night and burn a cross in your yard.
0: Well, kind of what it felt like. I'm telling you, when he did that.
12: Yeah, but you know, this would happen when you got the... I'm gonna be nice. I ain't gonna say what I really want to say, but anyway,
0: yeah.
12: You know, some of our people, you know, we always want to be in the camera and knowing that just people that, you know, don't have our best interests, and you still want to cater to them. So,
0: I don't know that that'll happen again.
12: No, not with that one. No, we got to quit being Clarence Thomas, start being Huey P. Newton. Yeah. I said it. I don't care. It doesn't matter. Sometimes we got to stop being Clarence Thomas and start being Huey P. Newton and Angela Davis and Maya Angelou.
0: Yeah. Yep. And they show you who they are. Thank you, Jeff. When they show you who they are, believe them. And I trust and believe there's no way Expo hasn't figured that out. That, you know, look at who he is, and he showed us exactly where he is. Because you would not have that many organizations coming out publicly, you know, condemning, including Expo, you know, basically that we do not support this position and this is wrong. Braun was wrong. Braun's been wrong about a lot. I mean, this attack on diversity, equity, and inclusion is just absolutely insane. And it's terribly misinformed.
1: It's true.
0: You know, he's really totally ignorant. And I'm not saying that he's stupid, but he's totally ignorant as to what it actually is. He and a lot of others, they talk about merit. Well, who determines merit?
1: Yeah. Well, do you think he's really ignorant? He's old enough not to be.
0: I think he's ignorant to the facts. I think because he's just blindly taking Trump's lead and not looking
1: into what I say ignorant,
0: he's ignorant to exactly how these programs work and help women and minorities. If you have not taken the time to even learn about them and why has it lasted and existed in the state of Indiana for over 40 years.
1: Long before he was
0: Yeah, long before you and Donald Trump ever thought about being here.
1: Mm-hmm.
0: So did you look? Did you examine the history? Did you think? You know, that's what I'm talking about when I say ignorant.
1: Makes you wonder.
0: Totally, totally ignorant. Yeah, it makes you wonder.
1: Really does.
0: But, I want us to coalesce instead of pointing fingers at each other.
1: Yeah.
0: Okay, yeah, Expo got burned. I mean, there's no doubt about it. Braun burned him. He burned him. So now let's get behind him and help. They came out, they made a statement. Other organizations have come out and made statements. This is when we should probably coalesce. I just don't see. I don't know. Because we have less and less and less opportunity to be off in separate camps. As time goes on, mm-hmm. we've got to figure out a way to create a united front
1: united.
0: And to be united.
1: United.
0: And to be united. We got to do that. So I say that, and I mean it, but I don't see a whole. We have to rethink. We have to just start thinking.
1: That's
0: thinking,
1: true.
0: thinking. And nothing is perfect. Nobody is perfect. No organization is perfect.
1: Not at all.
0: And there are issues. And let them know, if there's issues, let's bring them out so that they can be corrected. But this is all we got.
1: I'm sure there were probably the same issues when Black Expo was young. When it first started,
0: I know there were.
1: I don't like that. What's wrong? That was not good. Mm-hmm. I'm sure there were.
0: I know there were.
1: As you said a few seconds ago, nothing is perfect.
0: Nothing is perfect, but it's a mainstay. And it's a cultural celebration like none other across the country. It's a health fair like none other across the country. And if we are to maintain a celebration of us, we got to start becoming more us and not we, they.
1: Yeah.
0: We got to figure out a way to do that. And on both ends, on both sides. We got another caller. We got more callers, but let's take this quick break right here at the top, and we'll be right back. The number, 317-480-1310. 317-480-1310. Lines are open. We'll be right back.
13: 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Now, if you're striving for greater, make sure you join us tonight for the hottest inspirational broadcast in the nation. 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
0: And we're back with Community Connection, 317-480-1310, 317-480-1310. The conversation about IBE continues. We've got calls. We're getting text messages, we're getting emails, and so Eric, you got a caller that did not want to go on the air.
1: Yes, I did. They asked the question. They wanted to know if maybe Black Expo, there may have been some issues due to other events happening around Black Expo, even downtown. I think they mentioned Lemon Drop and others could have affected Black Expo. Also, he said that his wife mentioned maybe they could move Black Expo from the date that it has been back to Juneteenth. Have it on Juneteenth around that week, and also possibly moving it to the fairgrounds.
0: All of those, all of those conversations and all of those points have been brought up a lot in informal conversations. But the one I hear the most is, why don't we just downsize and move it to the fairgrounds where it first started, and just make it a 3 or 4 day celebration instead of a 10 day or 9 or 10 day one? And you know, there's a lot of things that are people have an idea about, you know, in terms of making it better. But I know Expo is at hard at work every day trying to make it better.
1: Yeah, they are
0: more
1: they really
0: accessible.
1: Are. They're trying to come up with ideas.
0: Yeah, thanks for that. Thanks for that. Right there, that was great. I got another. I got a text. Braun has destroyed Martin University, and now he's trying to destroy IBE. So it would appear anything with Black in it, he seems to be, you know, not in favor of. So,
1: and love to have him explain himself. That would be nice if he would.
0: All we
1: explain
0: gotta do is
1: why.
0: Go to Pennsylvania Avenue.
1: Well, so yeah,
0: sitting
1: yeah,
0: in a big
1: yeah.
0: chair. There's his explanation.
1: And you know, I've called him Donald.
0: Donald Jr.
1: Jr. His second oldest. First oldest,
0: indeed. 317-480-1310, 317-480-1310 is the number to the show. Lines are open. Let's go back to the phone lines. Lifestyles with Eric, how are you today?
16: I'm doing well. Happy Monday, everybody. Happy Monday.
0: Thank you.
16: I'm just listening, Tina, and I think I know a few things, and I try not to go on what I hear, you know, and heard. But as I'm listening, I'm wanting to say something. Now, just going on the last thing you said. Now, I thought that the reason why Martin University, where my mom graduated from, I thought that that was closed because of misappropriation of funds. I didn't think that Governor Bryan said, you need to shut Martin University down right now. We don't want another black university in on the east side. Because that's the reason why I thought it was shut down. I didn't think it was shut down because our governor said he didn't want a black university. And I'm so sick of hearing black, everything black. Let's blame it. I mean, we really need to stop blaming everything on race. At 54 years old, I get when things are absolutely about race at this point in my life. But I don't live my life like that. No white man is holding me from getting what I need to get in the world now. This isn't the 60s and 50s. And I do understand, before somebody says this, I know that racism is systemic when it comes to certain things. Sometimes we don't see the things that are happening in the dark that are going on that are racist. I get that too. But that wasn't the reason why I called. I think that we need to have a little bit more respect for

0: my statement to Eric that there is ignorance concerning what the concept is.
1: Okay.
0: There's ignorance on that end. And so if you've been told by somebody that this is giving black folks an unfair advantage over white folks, which is what we hear directly, and then you go about doing your business accordingly, getting rid of civil rights, anything state supported, getting rid of the black and minority health care for the state of Indiana that they've had for over 35, 40 years, anything
1: now,
0: with the word black in it,
1: anything
0: with the word black or the assumption of black in it, he is eradicating, though.
1: Okay, now I did hear, now here's the thing. I heard, before he was even elected, this was a few years ago, I heard things about the governor that we have now that I didn't like. So I'm not sitting up here. I don't want everybody to think I'm defending. I'm just saying, whether he's the governor, last governor, I didn't agree with Eric Holcomb on certain things. So we're not going to agree with everything that these governors do or that the mayor does. You know, I don't agree with anything the mayor's doing. So, but that's one of the reasons why I was calling. The streets on certain areas, the west side of Indy, where I'm from, and the Riverside area, they are doing some strip patching. They have
0: tore
1: up some of the 30th Street. They are doing something. I don't know how long this is going to last, because I know that I've seen them do this, and it still only lasts about 2 years. That's what I'm afraid of. Now, it's getting better. The certain areas are getting a little better here and there, but I'm afraid it's just not going to hold up. It's okay for now. I'm just afraid it's not going to hold up. I don't agree with this tax thing that they're trying to put on us. I know that the mayor vetoed it. I don't know if they're going to do that or not, but I was under the impression that we are, like I said a few weeks ago, that we already had infrastructure money for the city of Indianapolis that maybe wasn't allocated correctly. I don't know. But I will say, like I said, they are doing some things. Still not happy. I'm still bumping in the Corvette. I'm still trying to drive and enjoy myself. That's not happening. It's just not happening. And again, how many years we've been talking about this? And with the expo thing, the expo has been downhill for the last 10 years. The expo has not. I'm just watching different comments, watching different people's TikToks, listening to what they're saying and their impression of what the expo gave this weekend. And I'm just hearing that they need to go back to some of the old ways. Possibly, I don't know. I don't know how the IU Natatorium worked out, or the IU where they had the concert. I don't know how that worked with the weather stuff. But I know that people always look forward to the free concerts. Now, have we gotten too far where they can give it for free now? Is that what's going on, where the money is just not there, where they can do a free concert on Friday night? Is that what's going on? Because, I mean, that was one of the things that the older people, I mean, I'm older now, but the older people always looked forward to with the Black Expo.
0: But you know what? Here's the thing that gets, yes, it's money. Yes, it costs more. Yes, they're trying to hold down the cost. But for folks to say, gimme, this is, you know, they used to be free, now it's not free. And I'm like,
1: no.
0: The president has been on this show and has explained. And has explained in detail. Alice Watson came on this very show and explained in detail that, yes, the costs are there, but we're trying to keep costs down.
1: If we want to
0: continue to provide entertainment during the weekend for our summer celebration, for the public, and for, we're going to have to start charging some kind of a fee, because we can no longer afford to maintain this. The model is not sustainable.
1: Do you know what they charged Friday? Do you know what the charge?
0: I think it was like $20 general admission, and it, you know, 50 and up for VIP, which would automatically put you there.
1: So we go from free. So did this go in increments over the years? Because I haven't attended any.
0: I don't know. But you know what? I'm not going to sit here. I'm not going to criticize and say they shouldn't have done. I don't know what they're facing. I don't know what they have. All I know is a whole lot of folks had an opportunity for next to not $20, if you want to pay it in just general admission, to go see four acts, which is $5 an act. And if you don't like it, don't go. If you don't like it, don't, you know, for people don't, you know, but I'm just, it's like they used to be this and it used to be that. And we have to change our mindsets around things. Are you paying more for groceries these days?
1: Absolutely.
0: Yes. Well, then these organizations have to pay more for the services they

0: provide. So, and again, so she has. Okay, go ahead. Go ahead.
1: No, I was just going to say, you said something I didn't know. You said that the Black Expo started the exhibits at the fairgrounds. Now, is that true? Because I didn't know.
0: I didn't say that. I said people have said.
1: No.
0: Originally, Black Expo originally, that was the birthplace of Black Expo, the Indiana State Fairgrounds. And so a lot of the purists and the folks that remember from back in the day said, let's just take it back out there and we can have our own thing. And you know, maybe things will be better, easier, cheaper, what have you.
1: Now I'm gonna go back black and white and race and all that. So I think the reason why they would prefer us to be out closer to the east side is because we're black. And I think that unfortunately our black youth that were the majority ones that were doing all the rigmarole the last 10-15 years that have kind of screwed up downtown because of parenting, I think that's one of the reasons why they don't want adult black people downtown partying and having fun like we used to back in the day, Circle City Classic days. The black teens, unfortunately, have screwed the downtown stuff up where they don't want us down there, whether you're 40, 30, or whatever. Now, that I think that's a true statement. I know nobody's going to say that. That's white. But I think that that's right. One of the reasons why they prefer us to just come from out of downtown and kind of go east, you know, go to the fairgrounds. It's closer to the east side. You know, that's where I feel that it's a little race thing going on.
0: Well, if it's racist, it is black people, is black folks saying that? You know, I've not heard anybody white say, y'all get back out to the fairground.
1: They may not say that to you, Tina.
0: Yeah, I know, but I'm just saying this is a prevailing school of thought among a lot of African Americans who want it to be better.
1: To me, sending that to convention center, the park. I mean, it's big. It's a lot of parking, but they pay for parking. You got to pay for parking, just like you do at the graduation stuff. I don't like the fairgrounds. I don't like the way it's set up. I mean, I've been there for graduations. I don't like the way it's.
0: You got to pay for parking if you go downtown to the convention center too.
1: Just set up a little different. I think I just think that people are used to being in a convention center the way the things are set up down there. You go in a parking garage. It's just different. That's all. I think it's just, being downtown.
0: Yeah, it's different. Downtown was supposed to be nice. Yeah.
1: And when are they going to clean up the downtown, Tina? When are we going to have a nice downtown? How about when are we going to have a nice downtown? And let's start from downtown and travel on out. And I'm going with streets. Where, again, I drove downtown, but it's so many detours, and it's still not where it should be. I mean, just the street.
0: who should?
1: My goodness, that's city. I mean, that's the city.
0: Well,
1: that's
0: then
1: the
0: city. Who should be that's responsible for that? Who do you see? Is that what you're saying? The mayor
1: is responsible for the city, isn't he?
0: Yeah, I would think so. So is that what you're saying?
1: I've been hard on him the last 5 years. So, you know, I'm complaining about the city stuff because I keep saying we invite all these people here. They pay the money. But they're not getting anything for the money. And the only thing they can say is what you said. Well, it's cheap to have stuff in Indy, but that's it. But we don't have anything to offer anybody. It's just cheap. Cheap and raggedy. I mean, when are we going to be known as a nice city that – we were one of the 12th nicest cities years ago. Years ago. Not anymore. I want to get it back where we used to be.
0: What would you like to see done? What would you like to see done?
1: I'd like to see new leadership in the city. I'd like to see a new mayor. I'd like to see somebody that cares about his city again. Somebody that doesn't look like they're inebriated when they're
0: now we're there.
1: Like that. That's
0: now we're
1: like
0: there. Now we're where we need to
1: leadership,
0: be.
1: Leadership.
0: And how do you get that?
1: We vote. We vote. And we don't vote.
0: We have finally arrived at my point.
1: Hold on, listen.
0: Elections have consequences.
1: We don't vote them in because they're black or because they're cool with people, like they say Mayor Hogsett is. Oh, he's cool with all the black people, so I'm going to vote for him again. I'd rather vote for somebody that's not necessarily cool but's going to get the job done. Now, that's all I need to say. That's it. Because that's why a lot of black people vote for people. It's either colorism or because they're cool. They're cool with us.
0: Yeah, the emotional attachment is there.
1: Okay.
0: People vote on emotion a lot. You know, what are you going to give me? You make me feel good. You make me feel better. I'm comfortable.
1: But we don't need a feeling. We need action.
0: Well, I've said that too.
1: All right.
0: We need to be more. Like I said, I think voting needs to be in our DNA. I mean, regardless
1: DNA,
0: if it's a Barack Obama or
1: it should be voting. Period. All blacks should vote Democrat. All blacks should vote Democrat, and I mean, you bet not vote anything but Democrat until you die. It shouldn't be that way. That's not
0: vote your best interest.
1: You know that's not right.
0: Vote your best interest.
1: But we're doing it.
0: Vote who is in the bed. Like, if you hold up a Kamala Harris to a Donald Trump, and if you feel like Donald Trump will look after your best interest over the next 4 years more so than Kamala Harris.
1: I know how to answer questions and that can answer a question and do what they say they're going to do. I can't say I agree with everything our president does, nor did I agree with the Biden with that I voted for. I didn't agree with all the things that Biden did, but I voted for him. So I just like presidents that are say they're going to do it. They do it. That's it. That's that. Whether you agree or you don't agree. Mm-hmm. And I don't think that says I'm a MAGA or somebody that's kissing Donald Trump's butt, because I'm not. He's just the president. And just like Biden was. And I respected that. With all due respect.
0: That's that. Well, vote your best. Who is going to look after your best interest? Not perfectly.
1: That's what we got to
0: Not
1: vote.
0: Every single thing, but overall, collectively, who would you trust more to look after your best interest? Would you trust a Kamala Harris more, or would you trust? That's the question that should have been.
1: Now I'm going to answer your question real quick, and then I'm gone. Mm-hmm. So since I voted Democrat my whole life before that, and I listened to her first because I didn't know any better. I listened to her. Mm-hmm. I went with the latter because from what she said, I didn't get anything out of that. I didn't get anything from her. And remember, we didn't vote her in. That was just a gift they gave us her. So from what I heard from her answering questions, because I gave her an opportunity first, because that's that's where I went my whole life. I didn't do it this year. I didn't do it that time. I didn't do it that time. And I don't vote like that. I do exactly what you said for interest.
0: If you felt like you were in better hands with Donald Trump, a convicted felon.
1: Even though I don't agree with everything Donald Trump does, I don't agree with everything. I feel like the whole country's in better shape, whether you agree to disagree, because she didn't have any policy. She said, I'm going to do everything that we were already. That's it. That's what she said. I heard it out of her own mouth. And that's not hearsay. She wasn't going to do anything different. So where would we be if.
0: I will ask this question.
1: None of that stuff it wouldn't even matter here. We would have sanctuary cities, all of that stuff. None of that stuff would matter because she was a czar. She was ahead of that stuff. I'm not going there. I know this is mainly a left leaning radio station that I love. Mm-hmm. So it is what it is. It is what it is. And thank you for listening to me, Tina. Thank you.
0: I appreciate it. And, he felt and still feels as if his best interests were looked after by Donald Trump and the Trump administration. If he feels as if the country is in great shape right now and he's happy with his choice, then he at least voted. That's all I can say. But when you look at what a person represents and what they do as versus what they say or what have you, you have to look after your best interest. As far as who would probably look after the best interest of African Americans, I would think that it would not have been Trump, who's looking to eliminate everything and, you know, eliminate Black history, eliminate Black statues, eliminate anything and everything DEI, which is not really Black, but he is a code for Black. So whatever part of your Blackness that you feel is in better hands with Donald Trump, thank you for saying that. I mean, that explains how, certain Black people voted for Donald Trump and not Kamala Harris. So, you know, I don't know. I have no idea. So, Eric, you already shared the listener.
2: Yeah, shared the app. Mm-hmm, mm-hmm. Raise in the app. You can take us with you anywhere you go.
0: Yeah.
2: Free of charge. Download it from your app store.
0: Yeah.
2: PraiseIndy.com. You can sign up to win tickets to Indiana State Fair and more.
0: Mm-hmm.
2: PraiseIndy.com. I'm going to grab these.
0: Yep. Okay. Well, go ahead and grab those. I just wanted to give you everyone an update as well. In case you haven't heard, the U.S. Food and Drug Administration, the FDA, under the leadership of Donald Trump, has now reversed course. The FDA is now saying that Taylor Farms, which has a location in Covington, Indiana, Taylor Farms, the lettuce test for the diarrhea-causing parasite, Cyclospora, was a false positive. Meaning Taylor Farms wasn't the source. Taco Bell, have a problem with it. And so that is, you know, when I read that this morning and saw that, I'm like, you've got to be kidding me. How does a competent Food and Drug Administration, FDA, which is supposed to be protecting your interests and mine with food and drugs, how can a competent agency make such a serious mistake with human lives on the line, so many people being sick? We talked to, again, one of the nation's lead, even though she's the director of the Marion County Public Health Department, Dr. Virginia Kane, is also one of the leading international infectious disease specialists. She just is. And her facts and figures that she is getting informally, not informally, but in terms of looking at the number of Americans that could be affected, that probably have been affected, that probably are affected. The FDA is reporting, I think, 1,500 or 1,600. Dr. Kane said on the air Friday that it could be as many as 7,000 Americans could be infected with this. And she said on the air that she is so very frustrated that it has taken so very long to identify the source or to identify a possible source. And it looks like it's going to take a little bit longer because they did not identify the correct source. Let's circle back to an administration that wanted to get rid of fraud, waste, fraud, and abuse, and started just firing and cutting people in these agencies who knew how to do this, who were experienced. Just, you know, Elon Musk holding up the giant chainsaw. And, you know, cutting funding and cutting these agencies to give tax breaks to the top 1%, you know, maybe even the top 0.5%, tax breaks to billionaires, tax breaks to billionaires. So our food and drugs are not in, you know, it's, excuse me, it is unfortunate, but it truly is something that, we need to keep an eye on. But as far as the lettuce and the cyclospora parasite that is causing folks all over the country, now in 34 states as of Friday, up to as many as 7,000 could be infected. Although Dr. Kane said everybody that the numbers that you get here are not always the numbers that are people that are being sick, because these are just the numbers of the folks that come to emergency rooms and to doctors to report their illness. So there could be a whole lot more.
2: Do you know, you said something about tax breaks to billionaires. I didn't get to hear it all. I was,
0: well, cutting agencies.
2: Oh, you mean the president,
0: the FDA, the Department of Education. Oh, I mean, yeah, Elon Musk, yeah, proudly talking, the IRS,
2: mm-hmm,
0: everybody, mm-hmm, they've just cut.
2: I see.
0: And so when you're cutting without any kind of a plan, or what have you, you're cutting experience, you're cutting people, yeah, who know how to do things and what have you. And so things like this can get wildly out of hand in a hurry. Mm-hmm. Mistakes like what took place with the false positive and probably costing businesses a lot of money can get out of hand in a hurry if you don't think it through and you don't have qualified people to do what needs, yeah, to be done.
2: Yeah.
0: And so there is, that's my point. And, we can take one more call, and then I'll play the, I think it's from CBS, right?
2: NBC.
0: NBC, okay, NBC. Frank, go ahead, how are you?
3: How are you doing, Miss Gina?
0: I'm doing well, thank you.
3: Yes, ma'am. Well, the last caller that called in there just a few minutes ago got my blood pressure a little high.
0: Yeah, well, yeah.
3: So, but I look at it this way, and I look at it two or three different ways, and, but he, I give him his rights.
0: Yeah, yeah.
3: You know, but I won't take that away from him. But I was so sorry to hear him say what he said.
0: Mm-hmm.
3: And in his thinking, and you'd rather have a criminal and a child molester,
0: mm-hmm, mm-hmm,
3: and a crook and indicted 34 counts of felony, mm-hmm, account to be the president of the United States.
0: That would have their best interest at heart.
3: That's what I'm saying.
0: Mm-hmm.
3: I mean, it's amazing to me how small-minded that we are as black people. Thank you, madam.
0: All right. Thank you. Appreciate it, Frank. How we can be, yeah. And you know, when people are that dug in, And I really appreciate Lifestyles. He's a good caller to the show or whatever, but he's dug in. And that's how he sees it. And everything else that a lot of people see, he doesn't see. He's focused in, and he explained that. He didn't see it. He didn't like the way Kamala Harris asked a question, answered a question, and didn't like what, and he felt like if she were in charge, we'd be in real bad shape in the country right now, if Kamala Harris were in charge. I don't know what you would call the shape that we're in now. I don't know how you could say we're in good shape. We're at war. Prices are out of the, you know, grocery store is a pain. Prices of gasoline, crazy. Three more soldiers, people, Americans are dying at war. I just don't know how. I'll put it this way. I don't know how if she had been in office, I don't know how it could be worse. I really don't. And I don't see that we are better off with him than her. But when people share those opinions, that's important for everybody to hear and to know, right? Because you got to get there and get your opinion heard, too. You got to get to the polls. You got to vote. You got to vote because there are people who hold this opinion. And if they are in the majority and they get to the polls more than you do, and those who hold your opinion, that's what's going to happen. Got to vote. 317-480-1310. 317-480-1310 is the number. Let's see. Let's play the, Eric, we can play the piece from NBC News, and then we'll go to the break and we'll come back and take some more calls. Okay, let's go ahead. This is about the Taylor Farms having a false positive with the lettuce test. So take a listen.
4: New confusion on the cyclospora outbreak sickening thousands of people across the country. As one company, Taylor Farms, voluntarily recalls its iceberg lettuce in 27 states because of potential contamination. This weekend, the FDA, looking at whether there could be a larger outbreak, tested a lettuce sample from Taylor Farms not involved in the recall and said it found cyclospora, but overnight said that was a false positive and that no products have tested positive for the disease yet. The agency is now continuing to investigate the source of the outbreak. Still, the Taylor Farms recall is ongoing, and the company says it has suspended distribution of iceberg lettuce from central Mexico. And Walmart pulling market-side bag shredded lettuce and iceberg salad supplied by Taylor from its shelves in multiple states. Walmart adding there have been no confirmed illnesses associated with the products. Dr. Jennifer McIntyre is a food safety expert who's consulted for Taylor Farms in the past.
5: Most grocery stores, restaurant chains have systems in place to remove the product from the shelf once they hear about these issues.
4: Right now, the federal government says 1,645 people across the country are confirmed to have the illness.
6: This pain was like nothing I've ever experienced.
4: Maria Aguillo, a marathon runner and childhood cancer survivor, says she was sick for 3 weeks before getting treatment.
6: This isn't a normal stomach virus that it's going to last, you know, 2 to 3 days and you'll go back to a normal life. It's going to throw off your life for weeks.
7: Now, the recalled iceberg lettuce was distributed as recently as last Thursday. And some of the market side lettuce, that's the lettuce that's sold in Walmart, has a use by date of August 3rd. So if you have it, throw it out. As for Taylor Farms bag salad mixes, the company says those are not involved in this recall.
8: Wow. All right. Okay. Finally, some answers, Anna. Thank you.
0: There we go. So that was just a quick recap. And again,
2: I'm surprised
0: they fumbled the ball.
2: I'm surprised, and maybe I'm just late to the party. I'm just surprised at how much of our produce comes from Mexico and Canada. There was a time all of it came, most of it came from here. Or am I incorrect?
0: Yeah, no, you're right.
2: I just, it's like Mexico and Canada. It's like, really?
0: Yeah. And Mexico and Canada. It does. And it's really interesting.
2: Surprised at that.
0: Yeah. And as far as voting, you know, I got another text. About the, and again, like I said, Lifestyles is a good caller. I just couldn't disagree with him more regarding the fact that we are in much better shape with Trump than we are with would have been with Kamala Harris. I think that that is just that's about as I can't say it strongly enough how much I disagree with that. But he voted. He has an opinion. He is exercising his constitutional right. And we all should. We all should. Sure. And whether we agree or disagree, apparently a small majority, 1.5% agreed and felt like Lifestyles does that. When you compare the two, you know, good versus bad, good, you know, competent versus, you know, mm-hmm. when you compare and think who's going to do the best for me and my interest, 1.5% more Americans felt that Trump would over this black female. Mm. So, you know, I hear it. I don't understand it, but I hear it. Mm. So there we go. 317-480-1310. Let's take a quick break and we'll be right back. Still got calls. We will get to you. If you're there, stay right there on the line. We'll be right back.
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0: And we're back. Eric, yes. You got another reminder.
2: Yes, yes, yes, yes. 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
0: I gotta love that.
2: Free haircuts.
0: Gotta love that.
2: Books for kids. Bounce houses.
0: Love it, love it, love it.
2: And our own DJ Kenny Kicks is spinning the hits.
0: Kenny Kicks. The man.
2: It's coming up on Saturday, July 25th, 10 to 1. Go to praiseindy.com. Find out more. If you have the app on your phone, you can find out right there.
0: Absolutely. Love it. Yeah, Kenny will keep the party rolling.
2: He will.
0: That is a really, really nice affair. I've been several times. And awesome. Yeah, very well attended. Looks like the weather, you know, looking ahead, looks like the weather should hold out. I think the storminess will happen earlier in the week. The rest of the week looks pretty good.
2: You know, yeah, Saturday, mostly sunny, 85.
0: Mm-hmm.
2: So it shouldn't be too hot. Should be sunny. Should be nice. Mm-hmm. Once it rains out of here by tomorrow, we should be rain-free, it looks like.
0: Okay. Indeed. We love that. So yeah. We'll keep you posted and keep you updated on that.
2: Certainly will.
0: Indeed. 317-480-1310. 317-480-1310. Malia, go ahead. How are you?
17: Fine. What I wanted to say, now I like the way the expo actually put the concert there where it is. Mm-hmm. It's centralized. When you headed down there on the lawn for free, everybody was trying to cram there on that lawn, and it wasn't enough room. But the only downfall I had with this, because usually back in the 80s, they did it in the 80s. I think one time they might have headed down there. And I think Frankie Beverly might have came and some other artists, things like that. It was really nice. But my downfall was when I had to stand in that long line being courteous to everybody. And now I was one of the ones that bought that $100 ticket. And I had to stand from 5 o'clock p.m., all the way until that concert started at 7. Mm-hmm. And that's when I just got frustrated because the concert had started at 6:30 and we stood there until 7 thinking that the line was going to move. It will move a little bit. I don't think they really had it organized a little bit.
0: Yeah, that was the word that came from one of the text messages. I tell you, my phone's been blowing up. organized lines, and only one line in, from what I understand. One line in, one line out. Yeah.
17: I mean, you know, and then we had a lot of older adults in there. I'm 65 and I'm standing there getting hot, having hot flashes, everything else, you know, but I think that's what the issue was for me. I think it's nice the way they have it. Like you said, $5 per, you know, per artist. Mm-hmm. You know, they have to pay those people for coming.
0: Yeah.
17: You know, even, you know, they have to pay them. And then it was a field that was right next to the venue. Mm-hmm. They could have actually opened it up a little bit more. And maybe they could have sat like they do at the baseball and sit over there for free.
0: Yeah.
17: Maybe they should do that. Maybe they should try that next year. Maybe that'll work.
0: Okay.
17: But the artist, like I said, was nice. I missed the first act, but, you know, I had to kind of bombard my way through and try to get there. Mm-hmm. But I thought it's a nice area.
0: Okay.
17: I think it's really nice.
0: Okay.
17: That's all I had to say.
0: Yeah, all feedback is welcome. I appreciate it. Thank you, Malia. Appreciate it indeed.
17: All righty. Thank you.
0: Thank you. 317-480-1310. 317-480-1310. Donna, go ahead. How are you?
10: Hi.
0: Yeah.
10: My head is spinning. My head is spinning. So I'm trying to understand what you just said about the lettuce. So first.
0: False positive. It's not. Yeah. Basically, they messed
10: bag,
0: up.
10: Bag,
0: so something it was.
10: Bag lettuce. The bag lettuce. They said it was the bag lettuce. They said there was no iceberg lettuce in the bag lettuce they sold. So now we've got iceberg in the mix. And so I'm hearing this story say the iceberg lettuce is the one that had the false positive. So is it, did the bag lettuce have iceberg in it or not? You see what I'm saying?
0: Yeah, here's the thing. They don't know. Bottom line, they don't know. So be careful of bagged. And if you use the head of lettuce.
10: Bag. I don't buy bags.
0: Okay,
10: you're right. Yeah.
0: If you use the head of lettuce, take the first two or three layers off and then wash the rest really well, is what Dr. Kane said on Friday.
10: Suspect.
0: Yeah.
10: I'm suspect with the leadership. This is typical for this leadership that was so superior to what the Harris leadership would have been.
0: Oh, exactly. She'd have had
10: it just amazes me that you have a woman that was superior at all levels. Mm-hmm. And so I have to think about when men speak of her and say he was the better person, the better candidate, when this woman was superior by 1,000% in every category.
0: Well, you know, what concerns me is that she was only given one question. He didn't like the way she answered one question, so he went the other direction. And that seems to be the bar that a lot of men have given that poor woman.
10: Right there.
0: One question.
10: Exactly.
0: You only give her one question, and then, you know, you don't even need to give her a question. If you want to vote for him, because he's a man and don't want to vote for her because she's a woman, just say so. I mean, that's easy, because maybe that conclusion on my part is wrong, but I cannot sort that out. The logic doesn't apply to me. If you say she didn't answer one question, there's no logic to that choice. If that is indeed the reason you made the choice, it was that the robot say it is not logical. So there's no logical. I can't see how there's a logical conclusion in terms of making a choice. You based your choice on something other than what you said, probably, because what you said you based it on is not logical. It makes no sense.
10: Correct. So. It's not logical. And the one thing that he was able to bring to the forefront is the typical talking point, immigration. And so,
0: how many people have died as a result of that policy? And, innocent people gunned down, innocent people. I could, there's too much to unravel with saying that he's helped with immigration. Now, the immigration has killed people, innocent Americans, innocent citizens, innocent people in general. Less than 75 to 80% of the people that they're arresting have nothing to do with criminality or whatever. This is all a lie.
10: Well, here's the thing, Tina. Mm-hmm. It's always murky. And so when you have someone say what was said, just like the liar in chief in the White House that he felt was better than this woman who had gone through all the trudges and made her way to the top the right way. The question to me is, when you say, life is good, my life's better. I've asked people repeatedly, what has he done that improved the lives of Americans? No one is able to come with anything that's logical. Mm-hmm. It's hurtful.
0: Yeah.
10: It's very, very hurtful.
0: Well, I mean, and like I said, I like the caller. I like that he's a good caller, whatever. His reasoning is not logical to me. His reasoning would not. You know, it just wouldn't fly with me. But if that's the way he sees it, then we need to understand. But there are people out there who really believe that. There are people who that's how they conduct it. And he admitted. And so I give him credit for saying so. But I can't put my head around it because it's not logical. Logically, it makes no sense. Yeah.
10: We can't keep letting them come with these Mickey Mouse answers. Mm-hmm. We need some substantive answers, because they get away with it. And when you asked him about the streets and everything, well, what would you have done? What did he say? He said, I don't like the administration. Well, okay, you did the administration, but what else would, that's that's neither here or there. What solutions can you bring to make this city in a way that you say you would like to see it? I love my city, mm-hmm. first and foremost.
0: Yeah.
10: We could do a lot worse than Indianapolis.
0: Mm-hmm.
10: It's and most people that come to Indianapolis, when they come for their business and everything, they leave saying, this is a good city.
0: Yeah.
10: All cities have issues, and I'm always glad to, I travel the world. I've traveled all across this country, and I'm always glad to come back home to Indianapolis.
0: Yeah, I've heard that from a lot of world travelers, Donna. I really have. Thank you for sharing that again.
10: Thank you.
0: Yeah, thank you. And Donna, I appreciate your call. Eric, I'm not going to, all these text messages, Lifestyles ruffled some feathers. But by the reaction, I see that people are thinking and people are saying, no, that's not it. That's not it. And so there are more people who disagree. Within, you know, in terms of just our unofficial, unscientific, like I said, I'm going to stop reading the text messages, but he called us a left leaning station. I'd like to think, you know, I'd like to think we're a truth leaning station, mm-hmm. more so than left. And it's so sad that if you don't embrace the okie doke and the lies pumped out by him and that administration, that you're called a left leaning or a socialist or whatever. But I guess there's some that say that they're right leaning.
2: There's some say right leaning, left leaning.
0: Doesn't matter. Doesn't matter. You know, this is what we faced on Election Day. You know, these attitudes that, it just has to be a man. I'm sorry that is the only logical conclusion I can come to in terms of why our black men did not support. And you know, the majority of them did.
2: Mm-hmm.
0: The majority of them did. And the majority, and we black women, we did our part too. So I can't say that black men, because I've talked to just as many brothers as like, honey, I'd vote for 100. Kamala Harris is over one of him. And so, but if there are some who feel that way, then, you know, it's good to know that they're still out there, which means we still got work to do.
2: Mm-hmm.
0: I think in terms of getting us to look at things objectively. And if there are people out there who are loving where we are now and enjoying it and feeling like they're better in a better place, in a better position, that maybe we need to hear from more of them.
2: Yeah, that could be.
0: Yeah, sing the hallelujah chorus. Tell us how good it is.
2: Mm-hmm.
0: I think they would all be at the top of companies like Amazon and some of the larger billionaire tech companies. They're dancing in the streets.
2: Billionaire.
0: I just don't know that the everyday person is. But I could be wrong. I'm just sitting here in the studio with a microphone. What do I know? But if there are, I'd like to hear from them. If your life is better as a result of this current administration and you're glad you made the choice you did with Trump, tell me.
2: Go to the grocery store and
0: By the way, I have to tell you, I heard one of our regular listeners that always talks about us being I'm not even going to mention the name, but y'all know who I'm talking about. I was able to hear Al Sharpton's show yesterday.
2: Oh, okay.
0: He went to Indianapolis. Okay, he went to Indianapolis, mm-hmm. and this particular, we got, you know, 110% Democratic. You got the Democrats and we got to get him out and blah, blah, blah, blah, blah, and all the other stuff. And it's just a proof positive as to how unserious a caller this one person is.
2: You know, I think I have an idea.
0: Yeah. Yeah. Mm-hmm. It's mind boggling. It's mind boggling. The psychology that goes into that and calling and just, you know, wanting to ruffle feathers and saying, you know, saying one thing there and then saying another thing here.
2: We've witnessed that. We've had that happen.
0: Yeah, all the time.
2: On this show.
0: And it happened again. Happens again.
2: Person.
0: So that's okay. Hey, you know what? We are doing our level best to disseminate good information, truthful information, mm-hmm. and helpful.
2: Yeah.
0: Helpful information.
2: We're supposed to.
0: We try.
2: We try to.
0: I try to. I do my best.
2: You do.
0: I do my level best. But, yeah. And, you know, anyhow, So the weather, not too hot, not too cool, a little smoggy,
2: That air quality alert till midnight tonight. It's 85 downtown right now and mostly cloudy. It's cloudy downtown for sure. Looking out the window, there's some haze. So you want to be aware of that if you have respiratory issues. If you're going
0: purple
2: to
0: haze,
2: purple haze, purple.
0: Did you ever play that song when you were DJing?
2: I think in my career I have at one point.
0: Mm-hmm.
2: I have played it.
0: I remember when we were younger, my brother played it all the time. He and his buddy, because they loved Jimi Hendrix. They had a little band.
2: I think I played it once as a specialty song.
0: Yeah,
2: it came up.
0: He played the organ in this little put-together band that they had.
2: Oh, your brother?
0: Yeah.
2: Uh-huh.
0: They were called Barry and the Bandits.
2: Really?
0: I think that's what they
2: were. Barry and the Bandits?
0: Barry and the Bandits.
2: Barry and the Bandits.
0: He played the organ. It was a Farfisa organ. I remember that.
2: Farfisa?
0: Farfisa brand organ. I don't know if they still make those organs.
2: I'm familiar with Hammond and some of those others. Yamaha.
0: I don't know. I remember seeing the name.
2: Farfisa. Yeah, tonight we could get some overnight, scattered storm, 10% chance.
0: Okay.
2: Tomorrow, hopefully, we won't have another, no zone action day like we do now.
0: Mm-hmm.
2: 86 tomorrow, heavy rain possible, some thunderstorms possible in the morning to midday tomorrow. Higher on 86 tomorrow. Then, Tina, you're going to love this, 76 on Wednesday. Mostly sunny. Yeah. 78 on Thursday.
0: I might cook out that day.
2: There you go. Crystal clear on Thursday. Looking good. Then Friday, 80, mostly sunny.
0: Yeah, Friday. I won't be here, but 80 and mostly sunny.
2: Mostly
0: sunny
2: on Friday.
0: Okay, we'll take it.
2: There it is.
0: Well, that's all the time we have for right now. Our website is praiseindy.com. Willie Moore Jr. on the radio is up next. Thank you, as always, for listening and weighing in with us. We really do appreciate talking with you. We really do. Really do.
2: True.
0: Don't always agree with you, but we appreciate talking to you.
2: Appreciate you.
0: We do indeed, as always, please be well, stay informed, and keep listening, because we got to keep talking. That's where it all starts.
2: Got to keep talking. That's true. Talking. Must.
0: Indeed. So for you, Mr. Eric Garnet, and for myself, Tina Cosby, this is Community Connection.
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0: just in case you didn't know, Willie Moe Jr. is on your radio family and it's the Willie Moe Jr. Show. An honor and a privilege to be on the radio with you today. Let me tell you, we have had an amazing weekend and you're going to hear a lot about that. I want to start by saying congratulations to everybody who participated in the World Cup. Of course, Spain, they are the winners.
1: Yeah.
0: And I got an opportunity to see that live, so I don't know if you're football fans or soccer fans. It's all the same, but I just want to make sure that I show love to those amazing athletes before I even get started today. I was inspired. All right? Family, I want to start this show off by taking you to church. Here's John P. Key. Of course, he's performing at Praise in the Park 2026. Here's Church Medley right here on the Willie Moe Jr. Show.

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1: This is for them rough days when you feel like giving up days.

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0: that you will run. 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
1: Hey, what's up? This is Otis Kemp. And just in case you didn't know, you're listening to the Willie Moore Jr. Show. Flat Eye.

0: Canton Jones. Praise on, go.
1: Holy Ghost got my praise on.
0: Yeah, go right here on the Willie Mo Jr. Show. Mm-hmm. Hey, family, have you heard? Praise in the Park 2026 is happening in Atlanta. And it's the biggest praise, amazing concert ever. And then October the 10th, of course, Spirit of Praise is happening in the beautiful city of Washington, D.C. So major love to Praise. A lot of great events, giving you enough time to get your tickets to make sure that you have your face in the place.
2: You right? said October the 3rd, right?
0: October the 3rd.
2: Yes.
0: October the 3rd, Atlanta, Praise 102.5. October 10th.
2: There it is.
0: Yeah, major love to our friends in Washington, D.C., of course. I'm going to do my best to pop into both of them. Quick question. Can you hit me up on Facebook, Willie Moore Jr. Live, and just tell me some of the unique things that your church is doing that you think is really beneficial to the people in the community? I believe that if we're the body of Christ, we should be taking advice from different members from the body of Christ. Because if you went in D.C. and you did a 5K, maybe we could bring a 5K down there to Duval, right?
2: Come on.
0: Like something is special happening in the body of Christ. We're unifying. I can feel it in my shanana. All right? Family, when we come back, a beautiful opportunity for you to hear a brand new flat out hit of the week from Kiara Sheard Kelly. Let me tell you something. If you're thinking about shining, I got a song just for that. Stick around. It's the Willie Mo Jr. Show.
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8: 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Road construction on I-65, I-7 collector southbound between Michigan Street and Fletcher Avenue. Two left lanes are closed. From the north split to the south split, 4 minutes. I-70 eastbound stop-and-go traffic between Harding Street and the south split. I-70 westbound off-ramp to southbound I-65 is closed. I-65, I-7 collector northbound entrance ramp from Calvary Street is closed with road work. 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
5: 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And as an alum, I'm always repping IPS. Yep, see, I know what you're thinking. Mike, why are you talking about school? 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Yeah, well, I was. But IPS is where I found my voice, my true voice. And IPS is the launch pad for the next generations of legends. 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So what are you waiting for? It's time to come to Indianapolis Public Schools now. It's time to choose your IPS, because IPS is here for you.
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7: Comes from Kiara Sheard Kelly. It's called Shine. Man, turn up.

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1: Come on.
0: Because I know I feel younger listening to
1: come
0: that song.
1: Come on. Kiara's not playing. That's so good.
0: Yeah, shout out to Drew, man. That's her brother, right?
1: Yeah.
0: So major love to him. I know he's doing some crazy production. I'm sure he had something to do with that.
1: Mm-hmm.
0: Family, listen, when we come back, a beautiful opportunity for you to shout out your business. But right now, here's Mary Mary in the morning, right here on the Willie Mo Jr. Show.

0: Harry.
1: Yep.
0: Come on, somebody.
1: They will also be in the building October 3rd for Praise in the Park. It's the Mary Mary reunion. You know they haven't been on stage together.
0: Yeah.
1: In a very, very long time.
0: It's a special time for them, man. I'm excited. Erica just celebrated 25 years of marriage.
1: Yes, and she'll be doing that on the One Voyage cruise.
0: She's doing the One Voyage.
1: Get your tickets for that. Get your tickets. This is Get Your Tickets year.
0: This is Get Your Tickets year.
1: For real.
0: Yeah, so family, listen, here it is. I don't know if you have a business, but let me explain something to you. It is so important that you take full advantage of opportunities that just fall into your lap. Of course, this show has my name written all over it, but this platform actually belongs to Jesus Christ. And I believe it's better to give than to receive. So I want to give you the opportunity to shout out your business like these amazing people who are on the line right now. You on the line with Willie Moe. What's your name? Where you calling from?
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0: So She Is.
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0: All right, good stuff. 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You're on the line with Willie Moe. What's your name? 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
3: 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I'm calling from Raleigh, North Carolina.
0: Raleigh.
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1: Come on, Big Cartel.
0: Girl, if you don't go over there and just buy the whole domain name, but do you got to start somewhere.
1: You
0: come
1: remember,
0: on.
1: You used to have a Big Cartel.
0: No, that was somebody else. That sounds too much like, no.
1: The real cartel.
0: That's like the cartel. Anything that got to do with the cartel, I know I didn't put that behind my name.
1: Vibes Cartel.
0: Yeah, because here goes the thing. You know, I come from a city where, you know, that could, I know it wasn't me. Family, listen, if you have a business, I want to hear about it, especially if it's not the cartel, right? Like, we don't have anything to do with that. We want to have ministry businesses only. Family, when we come back, I open up those phone lines. On the way, I got music from J.J. Harrison. It's coming up. It's the Willie Moe Jr. Show. Flat out.
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0: Indy, let's take one more look at the rush hour traffic. What's the roads looking like?
5: I-65 southbound, slow, West Street 2, Meridian. North side, a crash at I-465 eastbound before Ellisonville Road. Left lane's blocked. It's jammed up from Westfield Boulevard from I-865 to I-69, 20 minutes. I-70 eastbound, stop and go, West Street 2, the south split. I-70 eastbound, disabled semi and exit ramp to Mount Comfort Road. I-465 to State Road 9, 12 minutes. East side heavy traffic, I-465 westbound, I-74 to Arlington Avenue. I-65 northbound slow, Raymond to the south split with road work. Heavy traffic, I-65, I-7 collector northbound between the south split and Washington with road work. I'm Tom Beckwood, traffic for the Willie Moore Jr. Show. 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
4: 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We want our city to shine, right? Well, it starts with a high-quality education right here at IPS. Now, you know, this is where it all started for me. And as an alum, I'm always repping IPS. Yep, see, I know what you're thinking. Mike, why are you talking about school? I thought you was the class clown. Yeah, well, I was. But IPS is where I found my voice, my true voice. And IPS is the launch pad for the next generations of legends. Whether your kids are in coding, construction, nursing, or the arts, IPS has the programs to prepare students for the future they're dreaming about. We're talking about specializing academics, hands-on training, and staff who cares about our kids. So what are you waiting for? It's time to come to Indianapolis Public Schools now. It's time to choose your IPS, because IPS is here for you.
3: 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The 2026 Pentecostal Assemblies of the World Summer Convention, July 19th through the 25th. For details, visit www.pawinc.org. 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

0: JJ Hairston, nothing else.
1: Come on.
0: JJ, man, love you to life, bro.
1: Yeah, bro.
0: Yeah, man. Sitting down with JJ Hairston had to probably be one of my favorite interviews because he came ready. He came ready to tell it, right? Like, just, I want to be real about my situation. So, major love to JJ Hairston. Season 9 of the Love You More show is starting in August. I'm excited. We've taken 2 months off to just regroup. We have new studios, new sets, new cameras, new people. I feel like Ty Tribbett. New.
1: Everything.
0: New. Yeah, family, listen. It is Love You More Monday. And people from the North, South, East, and the West are showing love to their businesses. You on the line with Willie Mo. What's your name? Where you calling from?
2: Hi, my name is Angela Peace Court, calling from Durham, North Carolina.
0: What up, though?
2: And I have a phlebotomy school. We teach you how to successfully be a certified phlebotomy technician. We also offer medication aid, and we also offer infusion. So give us a call at 919-423-9136 or look us up on the web, AAA phlebotomy, triple spelled out. Thank you, Willie Moore Jr.
0: Thank you. On your radio. Hey. You on the line with Willie Moore. What's your name? Where you calling from?
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0: Man, send me that. I want you to do the cake for my housewarming.
1: Okay.
0: Give me that number.
1: All right.
0: Yeah. Family, listen, here it is. I don't know about you, but sometimes I need a little help. Everybody say help.
1: Help.
0: But how would you deal with a sudden loss of income, right? For many people across the country, this is an unfortunate reality. In fact, U.S.-based employers recently announced as many as 97,000 job cuts we're planning for this year. When we come back, if you found yourself in a tough spot, that job that you gave your all to ended up going in a new direction, we want to give you the tools that you need to make sure that you can sustain your life during this very unique season. We're hanging out with Janai Thornton when we come back. It's the Willie Mo Jr.

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6: 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The 2026 Pentecostal Assemblies of the World Summer Convention, July 19th through the 25th. 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

Just in case you didn't know, Willie Mo Jr. is on your radio, family. It's the Willie Mo Jr. Show. Family, I don't know about you, but I get excited when we get the opportunity to help those in need. Maybe you don't know it, but a lot of people have suffered through job loss. In fact, the U.S.-based employers recently announced as many as 97,000 job cuts are actually planned for this year. And so I want to make sure that we give you the opportunity to navigate through this very unique season. With the success of AI in so many different areas, AI is not the enemy. It may be something that you can use. But first, let's get emotionally stable so we can go out there and execute on a high level, okay? When we come back, we're hanging out with Janai Thornton. She's going to help us out. Right now, here's Martha Menizzi. Glorious, right here on the Willie Mo Jr. Show. Flat out. Come on.

The Party with a Purpose is back. Join yours truly, Dwight Stone, and my brother, Ricky Smiley, on One Voyage 2026. 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

The 2026 Pentecostal Assemblies of the World Summer Convention is in Indianapolis, July 19th through the 25th at the Indianapolis Convention Center. Speakers include Presiding Bishop Theodore L. Brooks Sr., Bishop Lambert Gates, Pastor Krista Tyson, and more, with a special Ty Scott 50th Anniversary Concert featuring John P. Key. 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

0: sincere. After tonight,
1: everything's gonna be different after tonight.
0: Man, definitely.
1: Come on.
0: Quick question, Flat Out Family. How would you deal with a sudden loss of income? Maybe you're dealing with that right now. For many people across the country, this is a real reality. In fact, U.S.-based employers recently announced that as many as 97,000 job cuts were planned for this year alone. So Janai Thornton is here to make sure that she helps us to bounce back. Come on, somebody. Janai, getting laid off can send even the most level-headed person into a panic. What are the first steps our listeners should take if they know that they're getting laid off?
2: You just said a key word, which is panic. And we want to make sure that the right version of us, not the scared panic one, is making the decisions and leading us during this time. So whatever you do,

0: that's healthy for you to make sure that you're grounded and you're making good decisions. Please, again, make sure the right version of you is showing up. Here's a few other points that's going to be important. Number one, please get clarity on when your last day is. Number two, get clarity on how long your health insurance benefits are going to last. Three, find out what's going to happen with any unused vacation and sick days. Are you going to get paid for that or will you lose that time? Four, you definitely want to file for unemployment as soon as possible. And five, please don't just start paying off any debt that you have. Mm. You know, I hear that all the time, Willie. Oh my gosh, I'm getting laid off. Let me pay off this credit card. Let me pay off my car. Hold tight. You want to be clear on your budget. You want to be clear on how long the cash that you have needs to last before, again, you just start paying bills.
1: Wow, that's so good, Jana. If you're just tuning in, we're giving advice to those people right now who may be struggling because this crazy news of being laid off from a job is something that's becoming more and more prevalent in these United States of America. You know, Jana, sometimes during an employee buyout, companies offer severance packages to their employees. Can you actually break down exactly what a severance package is and what we should do if we are actually offered one?
0: Willie, a severance package is money and or benefits an employer gives an employee when their job ends. Now remember, severance packages are not required by law. So a lot of companies offer them because they want to appear to be socially responsible. They're trying to protect their reputation. Now, typically people are going to be paid based on some sort of formula. So for example, you may get 1 to 2 weeks of pay for each year you worked, or you may get a flat amount. So here's a few things I want you to consider if you're offered a severance package. Please don't sign it right away. You want to take some time to get comfortable with it. You may need some legal guidance or someone else who's been through the situation before. Number two, I want you to know that severance packages can be negotiable. So particularly if you've been at a company longer, you have strong tenure, very strong work performance, you may be able to negotiate better benefits, payout, or more compensation.
1: That's good. Family, listen, if you're just tuning in, we're talking to Jana Thornton because U.S.-based employers recently announced as many as 97,000 job cuts are actually planned for this year. And this is not for you to get in fear. Please understand that God hasn't given you that, but he is giving you a spirit to be prepared, okay? Right. So major love to Jana. When we come back, we know that the current state of the job market is getting back out there. It can be, you know, pretty scary sometimes. What does it look like? What advice does Jana have for my listeners, you, the Flat Out family, for those of you who are dusting off their resume for new opportunity? We'll talk about it when we come back. It's the Willie Mo Jr. Show. Flat Out!
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1: All right, Indy. It's time to take a look at the roads for your ride home. How's traffic looking?
8: 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Accident closes South 465's exit ramp to South 65 on the west side. You're also looking at some heavy traffic on the south side for East 465 from East Street to Arlington Avenue. 70 eastbound breaking West Street to the south split. There's heavy traffic on West 74 from Dandy Trail to Raceway. And South 65 is looking heavy between 29th and the North Split. 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
9: 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Speakers include Presiding Bishop Theodore L. Brooks Sr., Bishop Lambert Gates, Pastor Krista Tyson, and more, with a special Ty Scott 50th Anniversary Concert featuring John P. Key. The 2026 Pentecostal Assemblies of the World Summer Convention, July 19th through the 25th. For details, visit www.pawinc.org. That's P-A-W-I-N-C.
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1: 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We post the inspirational re-ups you need every Julius single on day. Come on, somebody.
12: 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It's coming down. Come on, get up and let's help us do this song right here.

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1: Yep, and we're going to run to Janai to get some advice.
0: Yeah, man. Family, I don't know if you know it or not, but the U.S.-based employers, whatever system that is, recently announced that as many as 97,000 job cuts were actually planned this year, right? So our money expert, Janai Thornton, is here to help us bounce back after a layoff. Janai, with the current state of the job market, you know, getting back out there can actually be scary if you ain't had a job besides yours in a very long time. Trying to look good on paper is just unique. What advice would you give to our listeners who now have to seek employment elsewhere?
2: Please take full advantage of any career services your current employer is offering. That could look like resume prep help, interviewing prep, even connections with other positions at other companies. Please lean fully in. Secondly, before you leave your current employer, get copies of your performance reviews if you haven't done that already. Also, please get any letters of recommendation that you may need that could be helpful for you during the interview process.
0: Got it. That's so good, Janai. Thank you so much for sharing. I got to ask you this. I know Jalen's going to wrap me up pretty soon, but Janai, if someone was planning to retire in the near future, how would that impact their options if they get laid off or offered a severance package?
2: There are certainly a few different considerations because you think about it, you were kind of counting down and now you may not be contributing to your 401k for a certain period of time. You want to have clarity on if you're one of the privileged people who has a pension. If you are released, how does this work for your pension? You also want to have a plan for that 401k money. Are you going to leave it in the company until you get settled? Are you going to roll it out? Just one quick point of advice, everybody. Remember, that money is for your retirement.
0: Yeah.
2: You want to do everything you can not to use that money, your retirement money, during this transition period of time.
0: No, that's so good. Family, listen, here's the thing. Job loss is happening in these United States of America. I was just on the phone ministering to a young man who'd been in radio for a very long time, and he had, you know, got laid off. And look at your skill set, right? Because a lot of those skills are actually transferable. Like if you are communicating in, you know, a business, you can actually become a consultant for business. If you are baking at a restaurant, you may can come up with your own recipe. Please do not overlook the skill set because everything is data. God has already given you a wink with your gifting. And I believe that the gift that you have is going to put you in a room full of great people. In fact, I declare this, if you've been through job loss right now, God is putting your name in rooms that you've never been in. And your reputation is so good that your phone will begin to ring in Jesus' name with new opportunities. In Jesus' name. Family, listen, hook up with Janai Thornton at J-I-N-I Thornton on Instagram. Wherever you get your podcast, make sure that you hear hers. Thank Me Later is her podcast. We're hanging out with Sharita Cole when we come back. It's the Willie Mo Jr. Show. Flat out.

0: Lionel Messi couldn't get the job done in his final World Cup. I'll discuss next on The Daily Play with Joy Taylor.
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0: This is The Daily Play with Joy Taylor. Spain beat Argentina in the World Cup final on Sunday in New Jersey. Subbed on striker Ferran Torres fired the only goal of the game at the beginning of the second period of extra time as Spain finished off an epic run to winning this North American World Cup. La Roja only allowed one goal all tournament and dominated all of their opponents after Cabo Verde gave them all they could handle in that 0-0 group stage tie. Argentina was only able to generate two shots in the final, while Spain made Argentina's goalkeeper Emi Martinez work. He set a World Cup final record with 11 saves in the loss. Argentina made an incredible run in this World Cup, scoring so many late goals.

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1: Okay, Indy, before you head out the office, let's take a look at traffic.
2: On the west side, a crash south 465 at I-65 blocks the right lane, and the exit ramp to south 65 is closed. Backups on 465 run back from 79th. On the south side, eastbound is still heavy between Bluff Road and Arlington Avenue. For I-65, you're going to see some usual congestion on the south side heading northbound from Edgewood to 465 and brake lights between Raymond and the south split. And you're heavy again between the south split and Washington Street. I'm Deb Snyder with traffic for the Willie Moore Jr. Show on Praise AM 1310, 95.1 FM.
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Number one, and just like that, the FIFA World Cup has ended, and Spain are the champions. A goal in the second half of extra time gave them a 1-0 lead after 120 minutes of play versus Lionel Messi in Argentina. This is Spain's second World Cup championship. If you recall, I talked about this last week, that they were the heavy favorite, so this isn't surprising. And also, the very first World Cup final halftime show did not disappoint either. Several stars showed up and shined, including Madonna, BTS, Justin Bieber, Shakira, and others. And interestingly enough, President Donald Trump presented the trophy to Spanish captain Rodri, and Spain took the moment from there and hoisted it in the air. I cannot believe that the World Cup has come to a close. It's been really great getting to know not only the players, but also just really dive into some of the stories that are surrounding not only the sport of football, but also many of the players that represent their country so well. So shout out to every single team that participated, and looking forward to the next one. Of course, we'll have to wait some years to see that happen, but I think there's some excitement around the sport all the same. Number two, Toronto Tempo coach Sandy Brondello has been suspended without pay for one game for what's being labeled an inappropriate comment she made about Atlanta Dream star Angel Reese during the Dream's 111-92 win over the Tempo on Friday. According to reports, a live mic caught Brondello calling Reese a, quote, protected species while she was challenging a call after Angel Reese drew a foul. In light of the suspension, the league released a statement saying in part, quote, the WNBA expects all coaches and team personnel to uphold the highest standards of professionalism and respect that are fundamental to our league, end quote. Number three, the life of Nolan Wells was celebrated at a memorial service today. Earlier this week, Nolan Wells' family announced that the funeral service details for the 18-year-old whose death after a 4th of July trip to Horn Island drew national attention and calls for a transparent investigation. Nolan's mother, Christine Wansley, shared the announcement on her Instagram page, detailing how her son would be honored. Reverend Al Sharpton served as the officiant for the service, and since the teen's disappearance and death, hundreds of people have flocked to a GoFundMe account that's been established in his name. Media mogul Byron Allen was among the top donors to the fundraiser, donating $100,000 to assist the Wells family. Others who have donated or offered support for the Wells family include Tyler Perry, Laurel, Ole Miss quarterback Deuce Knight, and more. And also, if you recall, I talked about this last week as well, former NFL quarterback Colin Kaepernick paid for an independent autopsy for Wells to determine the cause of his death. The investigation into Nolan Wells' death has also led to the FBI joining the Jackson County Sheriff's Office to nail down what happened to him. A grand jury is also going to look into his case to determine if criminal charges need to be filed. So I'm encouraged by the fact that there's a lot of movement around this right now. Obviously, this is a horrific tragedy that no family should have to go through or endure. But as the police and the investigators on social media work this case, we're now seeing it being taken even more seriously on a very grand scale when we talk about the FBI now getting involved in a grand jury as well. So I'm praying and hoping that justice will be served very soon and we will find out exactly what happened to Nolan Wells. We'll be continuing to pray and be mindful of his family and all of his friends. But let's talk about it, though. The life of Nolan Wells was celebrated today at a memorial service. What say you to that? We can chat about it on social media. If you want to weigh in on Toronto Tempo coach, head coach that is, Sandy Brondello being suspended without pay for one game for what's being labeled an inappropriate comment she made about Angel Reese during the Dream's 111-92 win over the Tempo on Friday. That suspension is going to be served on today. Want to chat about that? We can. Or if you want to weigh in on the FIFA World Cup, it is now over and Spain are your champions. Want to talk all things World Cup or anything else, hit me up. Instagram and or X, formerly known as Twitter. The handle is @Sheree_Nicole, @SHARI_NY. See you later.

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0: It's the Willie Mo Jr. Show. 4 hours of pure inspiration. Family, I don't know if you heard the news, but U.S.-based employers recently announced as many as 97,000 job cuts were planned for this year. And I'm not saying that for you to get afraid and start being timid, because I know sometimes we put our hope in our job more than we put our hope in the Lord. And that's unfortunate, but it's just natural. When you have a family and you have lights and gas and house notes and car notes, and you put yourself in that particular situation, you don't start a job to quit the job. You believe that the job's going to be there and you'll be able to sustain your family. But now we're in a place where things are changing. When we come back, I want to help you identify your gifts, because the Bible says your gift is going to make room for you.
2: It will.
0: And I believe that there's some rooms that your gift is going to put you in. So if you've been downtrodden, worried about how you're going to pay A, B, and C, guess what? The gift is on the inside of you. In fact, Jalen, I want to switch it up just a little bit. I want to hear some Donald Lawrence, the gift. Yeah, right here on the Willie Mo Jr.

The 2026 Pentecostal Assemblies of the World Summer Convention is in Indianapolis, July 19th through the 25th at the Indianapolis Convention Center. Speakers include Presiding Bishop Theodore L. Brooks Sr., Bishop Lambert Gates, Pastor Krista Tyson, and more, with a special Ty Scott 50th Anniversary Concert featuring John P. Key. The 2026 Pentecostal Assemblies of the World Summer Convention, July 19th through the 25th. 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
1: Abel,
0: right here on the Willie Mo Jr. Show. Man, shout out to my little brother Darryl, man. Just proud of him. He's doing some doing well, working out, new pictures looking cool. Shout out to Ballhead Brothers, man, who really rocking they bald heads. You know, I bald head, so all you pretty hair brothers, man, you know I'm praying for y'all, man. Spend too much time in the mirror. No, I'm joking. Family, of course, you know, we've been talking about it. If you just tuned in, we've been talking about 97,000 people are scheduled to be laid off this year alone, according to one of the U.S. polls. And I know that can be very, very scary. So I want to challenge you to lean on the scripture. The Bible says that your gift is going to make room for you.
1: Facts.
0: Right? Dwight, you know, there are so many stories in the Bible where people use their gift and God just began to open up supernatural doors. Talk to me about one of the biblical stories that really sticks out to you when it comes to gifting.
1: Yeah, I just wanted to kind of point this out real quick because I heard a pastor talking about this weekend and I was like, man, that is so true. Sometimes in the worst season of your life, that's when what's on the inside of you really, really gets shown, right? Mm-hmm. So Joseph is the youngest of all of his brothers. He gets sold. He literally gets trafficked, right, by his brothers. But here's the cool thing. In Genesis 39, it says Joseph was taken to Egypt, purchased by Potiphar. And then verse 2, it says the Lord was with Joseph. So he succeeded in everything he did. And Potiphar noticed this and realized that the Lord was with Joseph, giving him success in everything that he did. And this pleased Potiphar, so he made Joseph his personal attendant and put him in charge of his entire household and everything he owned.
0: Yeah.
1: And then it happened to him again and again and again. So all we're saying to you on the Willie Moore Jr. Show today is give people the opportunity to see that the Lord's with you.
0: Yeah. Praise the Lord. Praise the Lord.
1: Because if the Lord's with you.
0: Yeah.
1: It doesn't matter where you started that job.
0: Yeah.
1: You're going to get promoted quick.
0: Yeah. Yeah. And, you know, I love what you said. I always think about what if Joseph was holding on to last season so hard? Like he wouldn't even had the opportunity to meet the people that was going to introduce him to his next level. Because sometimes your next level looks like tragedy. It looks like something's being taken away. It looks like something is being pulled back. Only for you to be propelled even higher. For those of us who've been walking in obedience for a long time, I know that can be frustrating. Like, man, I'm following God, I'm fasting, I'm praying, I'm paying my tithes, and you're looking at a transactional blessing versus God saying, I am literally refining this gift and I'm putting your name in the mouths of people so I can, like, put you on another level. The crazy thing, Bishop Bronner was speaking about that this weekend.
1: Really?
0: Yeah, speaking about it. Everybody was in the spirit this weekend. Come on, somebody. If we in the spirit on Monday.
1: I didn't even know you was talking about that. That is so cool.
0: He said in my shout-out now, too. So shout-out to Bishop Bronner.
1: Hey, glory.
0: Indeed. Family, listen, if you're just tuning in, 97,000 jobs are supposed to be wiped away this year, according to a poll that Janai gave to us. I don't want that to scare you. I want you to know that your gift will make room for you. We got to talk about that room and what gifting looks like so you can win on purpose during this very unique season of employment. All right. Stick around. It's the Willie Mo Jr. Show.

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3: Indy, let's take one more look at the rush hour traffic. What's the roads looking like?
4: Southbound 65 looking slow, State Road 267 to 465 on the west side, and then brake lights between 21st and the south split, with the westbound 70 ramp partially blocked at the south split because of a vehicle fire. Delays on North 65, your slow Edgewood up to 465 south side, and your heavy Raymond up to the south split. 70's packed eastbound, Harding to the south split, westbound just before the north split, left center lane blocked with a stall. Brake lights from rural. I'm Deb Snyder with traffic for the Willie Moore Jr. Show on Praise AM 1310 and 95.1 FM.
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Hey, what's up? This is Matthew. What I love about the Willie Moore Jr. Show is that Willie meets you where you are. No matter what level of spirituality that you have, Willie delivers a message that everybody can understand, and I love it. And that's why I love the Willie Moore Jr. Show.

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1: Come on.
0: Man, what a spirit-led show.
1: Yeah.
0: And I'm just honored that your gift is making room for you. Family, you know, I don't know if you heard last hour, but we were hanging out with Janai Thornton. And U.S.-based employers recently announced as many as 97,000 job cuts were planned for this year alone. Mm-hmm. And with that type of pressure on the job market, I know that that can be a little scary for you. But God hasn't given us a spirit of fear. He's given us a spirit of power, love, and a sound mind. But how can your mind be sound if you have this perpetual fear running? How am I going to pay this? How am I going to do this? How am I going to do this? You have to quiet the noise with faith. Mm-hmm. And the Bible says faith come by hearing and hearing the word of God. And that's why we've been inserting the word of God so much on this show, because we have to alleviate the fear that continues to plague your brain. God is going to show up. You have to believe that without a doubt. Mm-hmm. And I want to just challenge you to know this, that even in this very unique job market, man, your gift is making room for you. But God is just challenging you to believe in that gift again. Maybe that husband, maybe that wife, maybe those children, maybe that employer. Maybe you stayed in a place where you were not supposed to be so long that you forgot how cold you were.
1: Mm.
0: Oh, come on. I just really want to encourage you. Like, the longer you stay in a place you're not supposed to be, mm-hmm. the less beneficial you think your gift is to the marketplace.
1: That's true.
0: And that's why I want to challenge you to ask God in this season, say, God, what gift do you want to use? I always think about David. Like, he was a shepherd boy. He was a harp player. He was a giant slayer. He was a king. He had so many different gifts, but he was so smart to ask God, okay, I can't really bring a slingshot. I'm gonna have to bring this harp to cool this guy down, Saul. Right? Like, wait a minute. No, I can't bring a staff to this one, even though I'm a sheep dude. I got to bring a slingshot for this, right? Mm-hmm. So he knew what gift he had to use. He knew what he had to face. And he said, oh yeah, that gift. What's in your toolbox? The question is, God, what tool do you want to use in this season? For me, full transparency, I believe God wants to do communications, and I believe he wants to put music back in. Mm-hmm. I ain't been in the studio in a decade. Don't really need to. I'm doing well. God is blessed. But I feel like he wants to use that voice. So even I'm challenged in this season to say, God, my gift got to make room for me. I declare in the name of Jesus, your gift is making room for you. Family, when we come back, we're hanging out with Sybil Wills. Flat out.

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1: All right, Andy.
2: It's 465 southbound, heavy on the west side between 71st and 56th. An earlier crash is gone. Westbound 70, looking at brake lights between Rural and just before the north split where a left center lane is blocked because of a stalled vehicle. Eastbound 70 has heavy traffic between Harding and the south split. Brake lights north 65, Raymond up to the south split, south 65. Your stop would go 21st down to the south split where the ramp to west 70 is partially blocked because of an earlier car fire. I'm Deb Snyder with traffic for the Willie Moore Jr. Show on Praise AM 1310, 95.1 FM.
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0: It's Sybil Wilkes with what we need to know. White House border czar Tom Homan announced Sunday that body cameras are the way to go following the recent fatal unrecorded ICE shootings in Maine and Texas. On the pitch, or the soccer field, the team representing Spain, now World Cup champions. The Red Fury defeated Argentina 1-0 in an extra time battle in East Rutherford, New Jersey, after Ferran Torres delivered the dramatic game-winning goal. President Trump wants Iran added to a bipartisan Russia sanctions bill, taking to his social media to urge Republicans to target Tehran's infrastructure, as the late Senator Lindsey Graham intended. And finally, Director Christopher Nolan is shattering box office expectations. His three-hour action epic, The Odyssey, raked in a stunning $124 million during its weekend debut, marking the third largest opening of the year. I'm Sybil Wilkes. Be informed, be empowered.
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0: The 2026 Pentecostal Assemblies of the World Summer Convention is in Indianapolis, July 19th through the 25th at the Indianapolis Convention Center. 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
1: May we please pause for a minute of prayer. Oh dear God, creator of the entire universe, we stop what we are doing to say thank you and to let you know that we appreciate having you in our lives. Because of our belief in you, God, our understanding of your greatness and your mercy, and most importantly, our witnessing of your awesome power and unlimited ability, we know that you can empower us to accomplish that which may appear impossible. You did not let the sea stop Moses. You parted the waters. You did not allow the wall to stop Joshua. You made the wall come tumbling down. You didn't allow the giant to stop David. And you didn't even allow death to stop Jesus, who we all know is still teaching as strong as ever. So all that we ask of you today, dear God, is to please help us to never forget that for with you, our God, nothing is impossible. Hallelujah and amen.
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Sometimes I get desperate and I say it like this. I say, Lord, fix it for me. 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

0: 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Because you never let me
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